0: This is Your News Now.
1: Morning, I'm Phoebe Humphrey. Legislation to overhaul capital gains tax and negative gearing has been introduced into federal parliament. The bill also includes a tax cut and the $1,000 instant deduction, heaping pressure on the coalition to support the package. Treasurer Jim Chalmers says the reforms will help workers, first home buyers and future generations.
2: This is the first step in the most ambitious tax reform package for a quarter of a century. It will help ensure that aspiration and opportunity are the birthright of every Australian and not just some.
1: Analysts from Macquarie believe house prices could drop 5% thanks to the changes. Triple Mushroom murderer Erin Patterson will appeal her convictions, arguing she's the victim of a substantial miscarriage of justice. Her lawyers will prosecute the 51-year-old's case in August. The federal government has struck a deal with every state and territory to fully fund public schools. The agreement will pump $20 billion into public schools over the next decade and another $50 billion in the decade to follow. Five people trapped in a louse cave for more than a week have been found alive. Rescuers are still looking for two others. Authorities are now trying to get them out. And Matthew Perry's personal assistant has been jailed for his role in the actor's death. Kenneth Awamasa injected the 54-year-old Friend star with a fatal dose of ketamine in October 2023 and was the last person to see Perry alive. He's been sentenced to 3 years and 5 months.
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1: In sport, New South Wales has pulled off an origin high, storming back from 20 down to stun Queensland 22-20 in Sydney. Maroons fullback Kalen Ponga was sent off midway through the second half for a shoulder charge. The Blues cashing in as James Tedesco sealed the match winner. Blues coach Laurie Daly says they fought till the death.
3: I'm really happy that we didn't play well, but we fought. Even if we didn't win, I would have taken a lot out of it.
1: And to AFL, Hawthorn and St Kilda will open round 12 tonight at Marvel Stadium. That's the latest news and sport.
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0: 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Power 100 weather.
5: Yesterday, I was at Western Truck Group as we are warming up for our massive convoy for the Cure this Sunday. Across Ingham Road was a bunch of guys, it was about 10, maybe even more of them, replacing some roofing on the Pickles shed. And I thought to myself at the time, oh, bloody hot. Not as hot as summer. At least there wasn't too much of a breeze. Well, that breeze has picked up. If you're roofing today, later on this afternoon, might get a little bit of fun. At the moment, we've got a south-southwester at 26 k's an hour. At least it's a bit coolish. We're looking mostly sunny tomorrow, 28 degrees. Saturday, down to 13 in the morning, top of 29. And then sunny again on Sunday for convoy and a top of 29 degrees. On Ingham Road, we're still sitting on 24.
0: To every apprentice and old hand Sparky smashing through the week, we salute you with better music and more of it. Yeah!

0: arrived in beautiful Halifax where, you know, you search around Queensland, particularly North Queensland, little tiny places. I find fellow Blues supporters who call me here at Power 100. G'day, Georgia. How are you?
1: Hey, good looking.
0: What a day to be a Blues supporter.
1: Oh, this is exactly why I'm ringing.
0: Mm-hmm.
1: I'll tell you what, I ended up putting some, I got two New South Wales jerseys. But to let Queenslanders know, I ended up going out to the cruiser, the Land Cruiser, and I put both jerseys on the side, like on coat hangers, on the side of the Land Cruiser. And then like going, half of them are going, oh, you're not going to win. And I'm like, whoo, take your story walking.
0: Yeah. Well, in fairness, New South Wales did everything they could to bloody lose that, Georgia. It was ugly. But we got the win, the biggest and best comeback ever in Origin history. We nailed it. Thanks, Georgia, mate. Have a great day as a mighty Blue supporter. Semisonic, I'm pressing play on in 2 minutes. I know. And in 10 minutes, we're off to the movies. The big screen, BCC Cinemas, next Wednesday, Masters of the Universe. Let me go and chase those two tickets up. When I come back, you and I go to the movies together here at Power 100.
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0: Next Wednesday night, it is a date at BCC Cinemas. The Power 100 team are heading along to see the brand new Masters of the Universe. I've got two tickets for you to join us. This is exclusive. We booked out the cinema.
1: Even though I was stuck light years away on Earth, I never stopped trying to get back home.
2: Everything changed since you left.
1: It's all gone. Skeletor took my family. Yeah! And he destroyed our world.
3: Take the sword.
1: This is my home. I'm gonna fight for it.
4: I need every man,
1: woman,
4: or whatever that is.
5: You may have the power, but you're too scared to use it.
1: Trust me. I know how to use it.
0: 1-300-889-1929 right now to come and grab a couple of tickets off me. We've also been putting it up on our socials, and I just love some of the responses. Rick wrote, Skeletor is my favourite character of all time. I dressed as him for the Townsville Pop Fest and has a tattoo of him as well. Wow. 1-300-889-1929. How would you like those tickets to join us at BCC Cinemas?

0: Smashing Pumpkins here at Power 100. G'day, Daniel. How are you?
1: Hey, good. How are you? Good.
0: Oh, good. What are you up to, mate?
1: Just working. Just enjoying this beautiful weather.
0: Oh, yeah. It's nice, isn't it?
1: Yeah.
0: I had the jumper on this morning, Daniel, in the shade. What about you? Have you reached for a jumper yet?
1: No, not yet. Last week was a little bit chilly, but she's just perfect at the moment.
0: Well, I think we're getting down to sort of like 13 Saturday and Sunday morning. That could be the go then.
1: That could be then, yeah.
0: Mate, it doesn't matter what the weather is. Perfect to head to the movies next Wednesday night. BCC Cinemas, Masters of the Universe. Did you grow up with that?
1: Yeah, a little bit, yeah. Looking forward to it, actually. Go back and check it out again.
0: Me too, mate. See what the new version of He-Man is like these days. Two tickets, Daniel. We'll see you there at BCC Cinemas next Wednesday.
1: Can't wait.
0: See the all-new action-adventure movie Masters of the Universe, the epic tale of finding the power within, only at cinemas June 4. More tickets with the big bad boss, Stu, after one this afternoon. And then Nathan and I will have more tomorrow for you here at Power 100.
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off recently their recorded music catalogue to Warner Music Group for over $300 million. That is the Chili Peppers here at Power 100. Now, apparently, they're recording new music at their guitarist John Frusciante's house at the moment. Looking forward to some new stuff from the Chili Peppers. Not sure exactly when it's going to come out, but you know here at Power 100, we'll get a hold of it. Trying to have a look at other news. It's got nothing to do with Origin. And I remembered... Thank you, Field Days starts tomorrow. I know they're bumping in early this morning at the Townsville Showgrounds for the second day, setting everything up. 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After 11, Jet.

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11: Hi, I'm Phoebe Humphrey. Federal police have revealed another ISIS bride has been charged. The woman who returned to Australia from Syria is now facing terrorism offences. The opposition leader has slammed the federal government over their tax reforms, calling Labor arrogant. The Treasurer has introduced a bill into Parliament, which includes changes regarding capital gains tax and negative gearing. But Angus Taylor says Aussies aren't happy about it.
12: The arrogance of this government and this Prime Minister to not take this to an election, to not give it proper scrutiny, to not allow people to actually look at it, and to not explain to people how it's all going to work, I've never seen anything like it. It's a disgrace.
11: Aaron Patterson's lawyers are preparing to appeal the Triple Mushroom Killer's convictions in August, arguing they're the result of a substantial miscarriage of justice. The 51-year-old serving a minimum 33 years jail. The Education Minister says today's announcement of a nationwide public school funding boost is a win for everyone. The federal government has inked a deal with all states and territories, committing $70 billion over the next two decades. Jason Clare telling Seven the funding will be put to a number of practical measures in the classroom.
13: Public schools have never been properly funded by state governments or federal governments until now. You ask me, how do you see the difference? This is not a blank cheque. This is money that's tied to reforms like catch-up tutoring.
11: And the highest earning Australian uni degrees have been revealed, with dentistry taking out the top spot. The Kilt study found dentistry grads earn around $128,000 just 3 years out of uni.
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11: In sport, the Blues take a 1-0 lead heading into Game 2 of State of Origin after coming from 20 points down to run out 22-20 winners in front of a packed crowd in Sydney. Kalyn Ponga says he feels he's let his teammates down when the Maroon was sent off for a shoulder charge in the second half.
14: Not proud of it. Obviously, you know, the boys had to work a lot harder because of me being off the field, so that's something that I'm not proud of.
11: Game 2 is in Melbourne on June 17. And in AFL, the Hawks have recalled Will Day and Jack Gunston for tonight's Round 12 opener against the Saints. That's the latest news and sport.
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0: Irrigation systems and sprinklers going over the next handful of days, that's for sure, because we're not expecting any wet stuff. Just sunny today, 30 degrees. Mostly sunny, 28 for Friday. And then Saturday, Sunday, cool starts in the morning around 13 degrees. And then tops of around 29 and sunny. I know things just starting to get a little bit drier, isn't it? In the gardens and the lawns. Headed for our sunny 30 degrees at beautiful Bushy Beach, it is 25.
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0: Kenny Wayne Shepherd Band here at Power 100. G'day, Ray. How are you?
1: I'm pretty good. And yourself?
0: Well, it's the morning after a win. Sure, it was ugly, but I'm happy.
1: I'm not.
0: What are you not happy about, Ray?
1: I'll be neighbours complaining about me swearing.
0: Oh, my neighbours could have complained about mine too. Yeah.
1: I've got to stop watching football. It's too stressful.
0: Oh, it is? Oh, my God.
1: It's good to see you that bloke got the man of the match anyway. Ashley Klein did a really good job. He got man of the match.
0: Here we go. No credit where credit's due that Nathan Cleary deserved it.
1: No credit at all.
0: No, right.
1: We had that game and just somebody decided who was going to win.
0: We let you guys start with 20 points. We couldn't have made any more mistakes or given you any more penalties.
1: They were hopeless, weren't they?
0: Oh, it was ugly. It was, I don't know how Laurie Daly wasn't put in the back of an ambulance and taken to hospital.
1: He must have a good heart, eh?
0: Yeah. Anyway.
1: No, we've got this one in the bag. This New South Wales, they're just giving it to us on a plate. Mm. Yeah, somebody change everything.
0: No. We'd already made a bit of a turnaround before Ponga got booted, but he deserved 10 in the bin. You've got to admit that.
1: Yeah, that's what I thought. 10 in the bin, fair enough, yes. Not sent off.
0: Yeah, no, I didn't think he deserved sent off either, but that's the way it goes.
1: It certainly changed the game, didn't it?
0: Sure did, but if he didn't do a shoulder charge, wouldn't have changed the game at all, would it?
1: No. So. Well, I would just have to go fishing and catch some of your mackerel then.
0: Good, you go and do that, Ray. Goodbye.
1: Bye.
0: There's plenty around at the moment too. In 2 songs' time, I'm playing Papa Roo. After that, the $500, Jag the Joker, it's hiding somewhere on the board. You and I have one job to do, and that is find it and make you $500 richer doing that in 10 here at Power 100.
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1: G'day, Craig. How are you, mate?
2: Good, thank you. How are you?
1: Oh, I've got a sore hand from hanging up on 21 people because a lucky caller today is 22, and that's you, Craig.
2: Oh, winning.
1: I might have taken it from last night's scoreline. I don't know.
2: Rob.
1: Oh, please. Anyway. $500, Craig, aside from going out and buying tissues, what else would you do with it?
2: Take my wife to dinner and a night out.
1: That sounds like an awesome plan, Craig. I really want to get you the $500, but you're the one that's got to decide where the Joker is hiding. What number, mate?
2: This is going to be real random because I haven't been in town for the last week, but let's go with, 14.
1: 14 is there. Oh, the 14th of February is Valentine's Day. Any other reason, Craig?
2: No, just was a number I randomly thought of.
1: Well, and I thought of it romantic because you said with the 500 you'd like to take your wife out to dinner and, oh, good luck. Let's turn this card over. Damn it, it is not the Joker. It's actually the Four of Hearts, though. So that romance is continuing.
2: Oh, well.
1: Have a great day. I think you should take her out anyway, Craig. She's probably heard this.
2: No, she hasn't, but she's a Blues fan, so she doesn't really need anything today.
1: Oh, Craig. Oh, brutal. Well, I'm going to hang up on you for your wife. Goodbye.
2: Thank you, bye.
1: If you know Craig's wife and she's like at work and can't hear, let her know. Goodness me. Lenny Kravitz. American woman, listen what I say. American woman. I've got for you next here at Power 100. $500, the Joker, still on the board. Big Boss Stew this afternoon after 1 o'clock. Thanks to the crew at Totally Workwear. Love your work, Hugh Street Carajong. Good luck with him.
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0: He was in the right.
1: Do we have the number one pie shop in the entirety of Queensland? Well, I reckon we do. And so far, Mal's Pies are at the top. Today is the last day for voting. Voting for all the best in Queensland. Yes, you can vote for Mal's Pies. How good. Well, I just thought of them because you're coming into lunch, and if you haven't got lunch and you're around Anuma, why wouldn't you? Go voting for your favourite businesses here in Townsville, the Burdekin and Ingham, and make sure you share it on our socials. 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

0: mega round. The Queensland government, very generous. 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Today's the last day. 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Also, I believe that they are giving away a prize package, a Queensland Day prize package valued at $1,800. 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Number one in Queensland in the shop front window. Wildy will be stoked when he gets back off holidays because the crew will be bringing pies back around for him. After midday, Royal Otis. Powderfinger. And no ads after the news. That's right. I've gotten rid of them. 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
9: Hi, I'm Phoebe Humphrey. One of the ISIS brides has been charged with terrorism offences following their return to Australia. Labor MP Ed Husic has told Sky the issue has been taken seriously.
10: I think it's clear that we have said all along if people have to be held accountable, they will. I think you've heard that from the Prime Minister and the Home Affairs Minister as well, and what you're seeing play out is exactly what we've said would be the case.
9: Federal police will front cameras shortly. The Treasurer has described Labor's tax reform package as a win for workers and first home buyers, with legislation introduced into federal parliament. The bill paves the way for changes to capital gains tax and negative gearing, but also includes the tax offset and $1,000 instant deduction. Jim Chalmers says it delivers on three key objectives.
11: It cuts taxes for every Australian worker again and again.
3: It makes it easier for people to buy their first home, and it better aligns the tax treatment of labour income and asset income.
9: An appeal date has been penciled in for mushroom murderer Erin Patterson. The 51-year-old and her lawyers will try to overturn her triple murder conviction on seven grounds, including a dispute of evidence. The dates tentatively set are August 18 and 19. And there's been an increase in cocaine and ketamine being intercepted at our border. The Border Force says there's been a 24% jump in the number of coke seizures compared to the same time last year, while ketamine has seen an even bigger spike, up 255%. Another 20 tons of cocaine destined for Australia was also detected in the Pacific.
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9: In sport, Blues coach Laurie Daly admits to having a sleepless night after the side's dramatic win in Origin 1. Daly says despite the win, there's still plenty of work to do ahead of Game 2.
11: I watched a bit last night, couldn't sleep, so had a look. A lot of areas of improvement. But having said that, Queensland played really well.
9: While Game 3 of the Women's Origin Series is on tonight. And Round 12 of the AFL kicks off tonight with the Hawks and Saints going head-to-head. That's the latest news and sport.
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0: Looking forward to catching up with the crew at the Fishing Warehouse in about 20 minutes' time. The weather tomorrow, it's going to be variables by about midday. Saturday and Sunday's looking pretty damn good. I even got a fishing report live yesterday from Little Jackson when I was out at the Western Truck Group. So I've got plenty to talk about when it comes to fishing and jumping in on the water, that is for sure. A cool start, though. If you're headed out tomorrow, you might need the balaclava, 13 degrees, and then mostly sunny, 28, and Saturday and Sunday down to 13 as well with tops of around 29 and beautiful sunny degrees. Look at those beautiful blue skies, would you? Here at our Power 100 home on the corner of Stanley and Sturt Street in the city, it is 20, well, it's nearly 27.
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0: Yeah, baby, thrown out those ads. It's all you and I. Great rock. It is our Power Play here at Power 100. I was just chatting with Kiels, one of our great team members here at Power 100, and her little fella, Remy. They are coming out. They usually go to the Fishing Warehouse, out the front of the Fishing Warehouse, for our massive convoy for the QR. That is the plan again for this Sunday. 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Find the closest place to you or somewhere awesome to set up. Bring a little picnic, bit of, you know, morning tea, some breakfast. Look, the kids don't even need to get out of their pajamas, and neither do you for that fact. It all starts at 9 o'clock at Webb Drive. We end up out at the dam, the first lot around 9:30, and then everyone else piling in for a massive family fun day, the biggest that we've had. So many free things. So after you've seen all the bikes and the trucks, come on out to the dam. So excited about this, our 2026 NSS Power 100 convoy for the cure. For the cure starts now. Only a couple of more sleeps. We have our Power 100 Power Play. The great rock I was talking about, Kings of Leon. Someone like me. Billy Idol. Come on, it's a nice day for a white wedding. Arctic Monkeys. And a legendary band out of Newcastle, New South Wales. Go the Blues, the Jets, the

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0: 100, rocking our Thursday, and boy am I upset I wasn't recording as soon as I rang the fishing warehouse this afternoon. We've got Hodgie, but could you just tell everyone how you answered the phone at the fishing warehouse?
1: Morning, fishing warehouse, Blues territory.
0: Oh, it is so good.
1: And
0: are you the only Blues there? Everyone else is cane toads.
1: No, Batesy's not on today. Batesy's a Blues as well.
0: Oh, okay, right. But he's not there. Yeah. He's not there.
1: No, he's not here today, so I'm flying the banner on my own. It's only a little banner. But
0: How good, mate.
1: It's hilarious, eh? Like this morning, it was every customer that's come through, like our pay lady just left and I said, nah, go the Blues. And she's gone, oh, you're dead to me.
0: Oh.
1: So, yeah, I don't think I'll get me overtime.
0: No. Yeah, docked for being a Blues supporter.
1: Absolutely.
0: Oh, that's gold. Oh, geez, so good. We'll get back to the game in a second. Let me take you back to yesterday. I was out and about, convoy for the Cures on Sunday, and I was at the Western Truck Group in Ingham Road. Sorry, not Ingham, Ingham Road. Anyway, got a phone call here at Power 100 Reception. A young fella by the name of Jackson wanted to talk to me, caught his first ever mackerel. Anyway, they managed to patch us through to each other. And when I finally got hold of him, I said, how'd you going, mate? He goes, oh, we're currently fighting a fish. He sounded like a real young fella. He sent me some photos at Power 100, our Facebook page. A beautiful, he got a beautiful grey mackerel. I know he got his first ever Spanish. And yes, they did get a few sharks and a few other species. But he was just wrapped. He was over the moon. I didn't even bring up why you're not at school.
1: No, that's right. Not important when there's fishing like that.
0: Ah, that's right. But how exciting is first ever, both the grey and the Spaniard, first ever mackerels.
1: Yeah, no, it's good. And the reports that we're getting at the moment, you know, like there's a bloke in here I was talking to this morning, and he wanted two mackerel for his boat, and he said you could lean over the side. He said you could have speared them as I was swimming past. He said you can nearly walk on them.
0: Wow.
1: So, yeah, that's pretty cool, yeah. Yeah, it is. And that, I mean, that obviously that water's cleared up that little bit now. Yeah, it's sort of settled down a little bit more. And so, yeah, there's going to be lots and lots of good fish. And it was one photo we saw this morning. The guys with the electrics have been going out that bit deeper.
0: Mm-hmm.
1: And the sharks haven't been as bad out in the deep stuff. They never got one fish taken by a shark, and they got their bag limit.
0: Oh, that's great.
1: So, yeah, I think that was with four people on board as well. So,
0: yeah.
1: So it is good, and I mean that really makes it worthwhile if you've got the time and about $1,000 extra for fuel, you can just drive around all day looking for new marks. But you know, like that's the thing, you find marks away from where everyone else is, and you're in with a much better chance, you know. So yeah, I think I know on last Monday, I think it was Monday, I took young Isaac and Harrison fishing again. Yeah, I had 6-foot bull sharks in like 700, 800 mil of water coming up and having a go at lures. It was just ridiculous, mate. And I see the latest thing. Yeah. Did you see the thing on the news yesterday morning about, because, I mean, obviously you've got to try and justify your funding if you're going to do shark research.
0: Mm-hmm.
1: And there was a guy on the news, I was watching this Today Show, Sunrise, whatever it is, and he's talking about the difference. You know, there's one shark called a pig-eye shark, which is, unless you're a trained expert, you could never tell the difference between a pig-eye shark and a bull shark, and we're trying to determine if it's the pig-eye shark that's doing the attacks on humans. And I'm thinking to myself, don't be a confusing drongo, like it's been ID'd as bull sharks, you know, just because you want another 3 to 5 years of funding to do the research on which species it is. Don't complicate the issue. The other thing is Blake that said that really surprised the hell out of me, right? So he said, you know, he said, we know that wreck anglers are getting all their fish eaten and by sharks all the time. He said, but when our researchers go out, they can't catch the sharks.
0: Well, start
1: and
0: fishing.
1: I thought, well, absolutely. You know, that's where you need to be a corroboration between the wreck anglers and the scientists who can't catch the sharks need to go to the wreck anglers and say, listen, we need to catch sharks. What's the best way to go about it?
0: Yeah.
1: Yeah, all you have to do is hook a trout. You'll hook a shark.
0: Yeah, well, little...
1: You know, like, how can you have such conflicting reports from wreck anglers saying that, you know, like, one bloke here we were talking to yesterday, you know, like, he lost 30, 35 fish, and he moved five times. Yeah, he never landed a fish. He never brought a fish home.
0: Oh, Jesus.
1: Yeah. So this garbage that we all get told where, you know, like, oh, the scientific data doesn't prove. Like, you go out fishing, you know, like, if you want to get documentation, You know, like, and this has always been my argument with a fishing license. You know, if you've got a fishing license, say you pay $30 a year for a fishing license. Mm-hmm. All of a sudden, they've got your email address and they've got your mobile phone. So, you know, you send an email. How many fish out of the amount of fish you hooked on that day, how many got eaten?
0: Yep.
1: And then they can start stockpiling a percentage of the amount of fish that are getting predated on and all that sort of stuff, you know. Like,
0: yeah.
1: Start utilising the information that wreck anglers have on a commercial level and on a scientific level.
0: Yeah, that'd be really interesting.
2: That'd take a big
0: hodgie. All right, I better get back
1: Brittany,
0: to your...
1: Brittany, there was a big streak of maroon went past. She's on her way to the toilet.
0: Oh!
1: She's in the toilet. She's not happy about the Blues winning.
0: Yeah, I bet she's not. All right, mate. Thanks for the catch-up. We'll talk again soon.
1: See you, buddy.
0: Oh, they're always having fun in there. The Fishing Warehouse, Duckworth Street, right next to Mike Carney Toyota, your fishing and tackle experts. 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

0: That's us Blues supporters for you Maroons. Here at Power 100, call me anytime you like. Brownie's down in the bird again. G'day, mate. How are you?
1: Looking outside the blue sky.
0: Brownie, yeah. Yeah, baby. I was waiting to use that in my weather, but yes, thank you.
1: You're right, mate. I went to bed at half time. I was disgusted in it.
0: Yeah, I don't blame you.
1: But then I woke up and it was 2016.
0: Mm-hmm.
1: And I said, oh, 5 minutes ago, this would be nice. I went over and it was 20 old and 20. Oh, yay! And I'll tell you something else that's funny. John come down here and he's going to drop a crab off in the bay, I think.
0: Yeah, right.
1: Yeah, but he gave me tea and I put him in one of his big black tubs with a wet passion bag over it. Anyway, I went down the shop to get some ice to put on the crabs I got today.
0: Mm-hmm.
1: And the shopkeeper, he said, oh, have a look at this, Brownie. He came me a video. And I said, what's that? A turtle liberation? No, this is not your place. It's a crab. They escape.
0: No.
1: Oh, no. And he said, do you want it? I've got it out in the back. But it's up. Yeah, can I have it?
0: Oh, that's hilarious. Your crab's escaped.
1: Yeah. And John just called in, and I said, can you give me a couple of words? I'm not giving you any more.
0: Oh, that's hilarious. I remember years ago, I was living in Misterton in a Queenslander. We'd been crabbing and was still doing breakfast radio, so I'd had a little afternoon sleep, and I could hear this tinker, tinker, tink on the wooden floor. They had gotten out again. Like, same deal. I had them on ice. You'd think they would go and, you know, have a little nap, but they dug themselves out and were going across my lounge room floor. I had to go and catch them again.
1: Yeah, it's like, only one's been caught, so we've got an escapee somewhere.
0: Probably ashamed to be a Queenslander today. That's why, Brownie, yeah.
1: Well, when I cook them, they go red. They probably won't like it.
0: So. Go the Blues. Thanks, Brownie.
1: Go the mighty Blues, Karina.
0: Good to know the crabs are around as well. Going to catch up with Stu, the big boss, and find out what he's got for us this afternoon here at Power 100 next.
2: 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Engines pumping and thumping in time. The green light flashes, the flags go up, churning and burning.

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0: of Nathan and myself here at Power 100 talking about State of Origin. Your reprieve has just wandered in. Big Boss Stu.
1: Up the Waz.
0: Yeah, out of the land of the long white cloud, doesn't really care about Origin.
1: Well, you know what? It's funny because in New Zealand, we do. Right. But you're going to hate this. It's only Queensland. I don't think anyone in New Zealand supports New South Wales.
0: My mate Mary lives here with her kids. She goes for New South Wales.
1: Oh, okay. There's one. Okay, so 4,999,000.
0: Well, is it something to do with where New Zealand is located to where Australia is?
1: I think so.
0: Yeah.
1: I don't really know. I was just talking to some mates last night, and I was like, "Oh, you're all actually supporting Queensland. How long's this happened for?" And he went, "Forever."
0: Oh, okay.
1: Okay.
0: There you go.
1: Good to know.
0: Anyway.
1: Right.
0: For those who don't want to talk Origin this afternoon, what have you got, Stu?
1: Jag the Joker. We're still up there. Hoo-hoo, we are still up there. $500 could be yours. Two ups at two today. Oh, it's some goodies.
0: Mm-hmm.
1: Some really good tunes from Loverboy.
0: Loverboy.
1: And Matchbox 20.
0: Wow.
1: Hello. And free pizza coming your way at 3 o'clock.
0: And don't forget, Stu, today is the last day. Get your votes in for all the best in Queensland. At the moment, Mal's Pie is still ahead for best pies in Queensland.
1: Oh, I feel like a pie right now.
0: So do I, mate. I don't even know why I brought it up. Oh, yes, I do. That's right, because we're doing it together with the Queensland State Government, and we've got a couple of those Cowboys and Dolphins double passes for the best in Queensland. And for Queensland Day, next Saturday, you need to, though, go do those votes and then chuck it up, copy it, post it on our socials to possibly win. Have a great afternoon with Stu, and I'll catch you tomorrow from 9.
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15: Hello, I'm Michaela Carr. Terrorism charges have been laid against an ISIS bride who returned to Australia from Syria. The Melbourne woman arrived back in the country in September last year. Legislation to overhaul tax has been introduced to federal parliament. The Treasurer, Jim Chalmers, says the reforms will help workers, first home buyers and future generations.
16: This is the first step in the most ambitious tax reform package for a quarter of a century. It will help ensure that aspiration and opportunity are the birthright of every Australian and not just some.
15: The Education Minister believes the nationwide funding boost for public schools is a major win. Jason Clare telling Seven the funding will be put into a number of practical measures in the classroom.
17: Public schools have never been properly funded by state governments or federal governments until now. You ask me, how do you see the difference? This is not a blank cheque. This is money that's tied to reforms like catch-up tutoring.
15: Erin Patterson's lawyers are preparing to appeal against her triple murder convictions, arguing they're the result of a substantial miscarriage of justice. She's serving at least 33 years in jail for her fatal mushroom lunch. And the slight drop in inflation has raised hopes that the Reserve Bank will keep interest rates steady in June. Economists believe if that's the case, there is still a very good chance of a rise in August. Inflation sank to 4.2%, down from 4.6% in March.
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15: In sport, the AFL says it won't stand in the way if Essendon wants to hire James Hird as its new coach. League boss Andrew Dillon telling Fox he's done a lot of coaching since the controversial supplement scandal a decade ago.
21: James had a year off and came back and coached the Bombers in 2015. He's been an assistant coach at the GWS Giants since that time, and even at the moment he's got an active role with Port Melbourne, who are in the VFL.
15: And Maroons fullback Kalyn Ponga will be free to play Origin 2 after escaping suspension for a shoulder charge in last night's loss to the Blues.
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23: Power 100 weather.
1: Good afternoon. Just after one, I'm Stu, on for Nathan for a couple more days. Right, your Thursday. Fine. Sunny day. Light winds. Those winds are picking up, though. Kind of chilly. 26.9 degrees overnight. Tonight, we drop to 13.
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0: Marcy Playground playing on Power 100. Good afternoon. I'm Stu on for Nathan for the next couple of days. He's waking you up for Wildy. Thank you to KB for getting into this point of the day. Today, it's been a great day for KB, obviously, with the result of State of O last night. I think enough said on that.
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0: 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You back Tuesday? Tuesday, right? Yeah, mm-hmm. Just saying it would be good. 1-300-89-1929. We are Power 100. We play after Cold Chisel, U2 and Green Day.
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0: This is Power 100, playing your bad wolves and zombie. We are rolling through a Thursday. Can you believe it is the last week of May? June is next week. That is wild. Speaking of wild and wildy, he's back next Tuesday.
1: 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One card, one chance. $500 cash.
0: Oh, if we can give this Jag away by the time Wildy returns, that would be amazing. So let's have a go today. 1-300-89-19-29. Dean's on.
2: G'day, Bossman Stu. How you going?
0: Yeah, I'm under control, mate. Under control for a Thursday. That's actually a lie. I'm really tired. My neighbours woke me up last night, and that caused a bit of an argument in the old complex, and so I was listening to that for half an hour, which is always fun.
2: I reckon there would have been plenty of arguing last night.
0: Well, to be fair, I think they were supporting the Blues, so, you know, they probably deserve to get yelled at. Anyway, how fair are enough. You doing today, Dean? What's going on out there?
2: Oh, not too bad. Just driving around working.
0: Nice. You are unblocking any pipes there, you know?
2: No. I don't do that. I just deliver parts to them.
0: Oh, okay. You're the plumbing supplier.
2: Yeah.
0: Oh, that's you. Yeah, we know everything here at Power 100, mate. We know everything. All right. $500, mate, is behind one of these cards. What would you like to do today?
2: Try lucky 7.
0: Woo-hoo-hoo! I can't believe it's still up there. Number 7.
2: Me either.
0: Oh, goodness me. Oh, I just dropped another one too. Hold on. Hold on. All right, here we go. Wow, number 7. It's usually one of the first to go.
2: Yeah, I would have thought.
0: All right, Dean, 500. What would you do with it if the money was yours?
2: Oh, pub feed and some takeaways, I'd say.
0: Mate, it'd be a good pub feed with 500. I tell you, a good pub feed. All right, here we go. Have we got the Joker behind card number 7? No, we don't. It is the 9 of clubs.
2: Nah.
0: Sorry about that, mate.
2: Nah, too easy. We'll go again.
0: Looks like you're buying your own dinner tonight, or hang around, because after 3, it's free pizza at 3.
2: Oh, that sounds like a plan.
0: Yeah, mate. Thank you very much. Okay, so we play again tomorrow with Nathan in for Wildy. KB will have a shot. I'll be back tomorrow, Arvo. We'll see if we can knock this on the head tomorrow. Jag the Joker, thank you, Totally Workwear. Power 100, Goo Goo Dolls and the Police next.
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0: Rocking through your Thursday, Power 100. I'm Stu. It's almost 2 o'clock. Favorite day Friday's coming tomorrow. 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Right, we are seconds away from Two Ups at Two on Power 100. And today, two huge artists, Loverboy, over 10 million albums sold, one of the defining 80s arena rock bands, dominated the US rock radio in the early 80s, known for their high energy, working class, and weekend escape anthems. Two massive tunes from Loverboy coming up, and then Matchbox 20, one of my favorites, Rob Thomas and his mates. Over 40 million records sold, one of the biggest late 90s, early 2000 pop kind of rock bands. The debut album sold 15 million copies global. I'm playing you Unwell and She's So Mean, two massive tracks from Matchbox 20 and two from Loverboy. Coming up next, it's Two Ups at Two on Power 100.
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1: Hi guys, Terry Campese here from the Mendy Blackhawks. 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
7: Hello, I'm Michaela Carr. Another so-called ISIS bride is set to face court today, charged with terror offences. The Melbourne woman returned to Australia in September last year. AFP Deputy Commissioner Hilda Syrek says the woman is alleged to have gone to Syria to join ISIS.
8: She will face charges of entering or remaining in a declared area and being a member of a terrorist organisation. Both offences carry a maximum penalty of 10 years imprisonment.
7: The Treasurer has introduced the first wave of budget measures to Parliament, which includes controversial tax reforms. Negative gearing and capital gains tax changes are in the bill, along with a tax offset for working Australians. The man who killed New South Wales woman Lauren Huxley has been denied parole. 39-year-old Robert Farmer was jailed for 24 years after beating the 18-year-old in 2005 before setting her house on fire. The Iran stalemate is dragging on, with Donald Trump declaring he's not yet satisfied with the terms of the deal being negotiated with Iran. The US president has repeated a willingness to resume airstrikes on Iran if an agreement can't be reached. And Kmart is offering refunds after it admitted incorrectly labelling products as 100% Australian. The retailers conceded a number of bedding products were labelled 100% Aussie cotton, but actually contained materials from Turkey.
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7: Dean Solomon says he won't consider coaching the Bombers full-time from next year. He's taken over from Brad Scott in an interim role since he was sacked 2 days ago. And Maroons coach Billy Slater is continuing to back Kalyn Ponga following last night's controversial Origin opener. The star fullback was sent off for a shoulder charge, opening the door for the Blues to steal the win. Slater says it's onwards and upwards.
9: You won't be hearing any whinging about that incident from me. It is what it is. People got to make decisions in our game, and that was the decision made, and I was really proud of the efforts of the boys after that.
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13: Oh, we are rolling into that time of the year where the weather is just almost perfect. Fine, sunny, calm today, light winds. Those winds were chilly last night. They could be picking up later on this afternoon. We are heading for a high of 30, currently 27 in the city, and overnight tonight, 13 degrees.
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13: And here we go for a Thursday. We're kicking it off with Loverboy, one of the defining rock bands of the 80s, over 10 million albums sold worldwide, and they built a whole sound around that feeling of wanting out, wanting more. We're starting with Turn Me Loose, Restless Driven, like you're already halfway out the door before the weekend even starts. Then it's Working for the Weekend, The Payoff, a song that didn't just chart, it became the soundtrack to finishing the week and switching everything off. It's Loverboy, back to back on Power 100.

We are Power 100 rolling out two ups at two for a Thursday that is Loverboy. Working for the Weekend, a song that didn't just chart, it became a habit. That end of the week feeling, turn it up, shake it off, do it all again next week. God, we all lived like that for a while, didn't we? Some still do. Now fast forward. Same life, just a different headspace. Matchbox 20, over 40 million records sold, taking everything we think, overthink, and don't always want to say out loud, and turning it into a song that really does stick. This is Unwell, honest, unfiltered, and one of those tracks that just hits a little too close to home sometimes. It's Power 100.

0: wrapping up. Two ups at two. Sharp, punchy, and proof that the band still knew how to hit when it mattered. Years after selling all those records from Unwell, Raw, Honest, and a Little Exposed to that Edge, Attitude, and Bite, and that little bit of Chaos. Before it, Loverboy, turning the daily grind into something worth escaping from, chasing the weekend to figuring yourself out. Same story, just different vibes, and that's the beauty of Two Ups at Two, and that's the beauty of music. On Power 100, we have our Friday version for you from 2 tomorrow on Power 100. Might do some live ones for you too. Right, still to come, we have free pizza at 3 coming your way just after 3 o'clock. I'm going to play you the Foo Fighters, the Chili's, and some Kid Rock next on Power 100.
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0: This is Power 100 playing Linkin Park, Fighting Myself. I'm Stu on for Nathan. He's back tomorrow waking up for Waldy. Now, Waldy should be back on Tuesday. If everything goes according to plan, he gets out of the country he's in, back into our country, clears customs and hasn't, you know, done anything naughty and has been a good boy, he will be back to wake us up Tuesday morning on Power 100. Nathan's back tomorrow. Phone's going now and Power. What's the plan for the weekend?
1: No, maybe watch a bit of footy and just kick back. Not too much. Enjoy the sun.
0: No, isn't the weather so good right now?
1: Yeah, the cooler mornings are nice. So, yeah, I just don't like the dark mornings. I like getting up early and with the sun.
0: Yeah, I tell you, I was complaining to a friend of mine back home in New Zealand about how cold it was, and he asked the temperature. I said it was 25. He said, that is a New Zealand summer. And it's so true. It's so true.
1: Yeah.
0: Now, listen, make sure you're here tomorrow morning. Wildy's away, but Nathan's here, and it's the world-famous Meat Tray Friday, thanks to Plaza Meats, Parkside, Bamford Lane. And you know, walking into the weekend with a meat tray makes you feel like the superior human. You know, and they're good as well, mate. So Nathan is here tomorrow, waking you up, and it is the world-famous Meat Tray Friday right here on Power 100 with Aka Daka, Good Charlotte, and we'll try and squeeze some live in before three.
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17: Hello, I'm Michaela Carr. Sweeping changes to capital gains tax and negative gearing are set to pass Parliament, with the Greens set to cooperate with Labor's push to make them law within weeks. The Greens appear to be on side with the government after indicating they won't support a coalition push for a months-long inquiry. Six passengers who are on board the cruise ship at the centre of the hantavirus outbreak will be forced to remain in quarantine near Perth for at least another 3 weeks. Two more infections have been connected connected to the ship. And Health Minister Mark Butler says they need to remain isolated.
18: Their advice that it would be appropriate for that quarantine arrangement to remain in place for the rest of the 42-day incubation period.
17: A returned ISIS bride will front court in Melbourne this afternoon, charged with terror offences. The woman has been living in Victoria since returning to Australia from Syria in September. The US Justice Department has launched a criminal investigation into E. Jean Carroll, the woman who accused Donald Trump of raping her in the mid-90s. The probe is focusing on whether she committed perjury during her testimony in two civil lawsuits. And the personal assistant who gave Friends star Matthew Perry a fatal dose of ketamine will spend just over 3 years in jail. In a deal with prosecutors, he admitted to administering the drug in exchange for providing key evidence against others charged over the actor's death.
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17: King Solomon has fronted the media for the first time since taking over as interim coach of the Bombers. Just days after Brad Scott's sacking, Solomon says he's not interested in the job full time.
20: I won't even consider that. While I'm doing this job, I think it's really the wrong thing to do for me to even entertain any thoughts in around that.
17: And Maroon's teammates are continuing to rally around Kalyn Ponga following his controversial send-off in last night's Origin opener. The star fullback was marched for a shoulder charge, which ultimately cost Queensland the game.
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0: Hailing to Thursday, looking good. Sunny, light winds, nothing to worry about. Our high today is 30. Our overnight low is 13. Currently 27 in the city. And would you like to know what's happening for the next few days? Tomorrow, Friday, sunny. Saturday, sunny. Sunday for our convoy for the cure, sunny. Monday, sunny. Tuesday, and we go on and on and on. Highs are 28, 29 across the weekend. And right now in the city, it is 27 degrees.
23: 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We salute you with better music and more of it. Yeah!

0: We are Power 100s rocking through a Thursday. I'm Stu until 4. Jonesy and Amanda from 4. That's Bon Jovi. 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
0: So Richard is on, and Richard, do you know how to play?
2: Not really.
0: Haha, even better. Right, so I put 15 seconds on the clock. I give you a category. You give me 3 items from that category, and if you do, you win. To be honest, mate, it's very rarely that no one wins this competition, okay?
2: Okay.
0: Right, did you watch the game last night?
2: I watched the first half.
0: Yeah, so did I, mate. We probably really should have focused on that second half because it really did change then. Okay, I want you to give me... Do you support the Maroons?
2: Yes.
0: Yeah, perfect. All right, I want you to give me your 3 reactions when you woke up this morning and saw the final score after going to bed at halftime.
2: Ah, bloody cheats. God damn it.
0: One more.
2: Next time.
0: Bloody next time. Oh, you've done it, mate. Well done. And that's enough said. I think you've pretty much covered how the whole country, well, maybe not the whole country, but definitely one part of the country was feeling. Richard, free pizza at 3 coming your way. Thanks to Pizza Riviera. I got a large pizza and garlic bread for you.
2: Awesome. Thanks a lot for
0: that. All right, mate. Take the night off cooking tonight. They'll sort it for you. And let's see how we go for game 2.
2: Yeah, hopefully better.
0: Yeah, mate, I'm sure it will be. If you would like to have a shot at free pizza at 3, you can register any time at power100.com.au with Billy Idol, Panic at the Disco, and the Stone Temple Pilots coming up.
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0: We are Power 100. I'm Stu. That is Love Your Way. We are rolling towards 4 o'clock. It's a Thursday afternoon. We're on the eve of Favourite Day Friday. What's the plans for the weekend? Got anything on? Are you going to join us at Convoy for a Cure on Sunday? I hope so. We're going to be rolling through the city. Over 200, what was it, 40 trucks? Wow. All raising money for The Cure Starts Now Australia. It is going to be epic. That's Sunday sorted. What are you doing tomorrow night? Tiny Mountain Brewery, of course, have the Margarita Friday. It's always a good shout. If you're on the island, it's a Cuban vibe on Saturday night over there, which will be cool. Bit of a party going on. The Lightning Thief is on. It's the Percy Jackson musical. That's Friday and Saturday at the Townsville Civic Theatre. John Stevens is in town. You know, Noiseworks and NXS? Yeah. The 2026 Rotary North Queensland Field Days is on this weekend. Lasso is on, the old Cosmic Cabaret Show. And if you're into your emo and punk, and that was the soundtrack to your teenage years, then Taking Back Saturday is the place. This Friday night at Otherwise on Flinders Street. Doors open at 9, and it's just a whole stack of emo and pop punk, from like My Chemical Romance to Fall Out Boy, Blink 182. Otherwise, tomorrow night, your heavy eyeliner is optional. So much on this weekend. 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

0: with the NSS convoy for The Cure happening this weekend on Power 100. Oh, I tell you, we're ready for Favourite Day Friday, and it's not far away. Jonesy and Amanda are up next. I'm back tomorrow morning from 1. KB's here from 9, and Nathan will be waking you up tomorrow morning for Wildy from 5:30. World famous meat tray goes down. He'll have more Masters of the Universe tickets and other carry-on. And Wildy, of course, back Tuesday. We are so excited. I wonder if he'll buy us a giant Toblerone from the airport that costs about $38. We'll find out. 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
2: Hello, I'm Michaela Carr. The federal government's changes to capital gains tax and negative gearing have been given a big boost, with the Greens set to support the bill. In Parliament, the news gave the Treasurer, Jim Chalmers, a spring in his step against the opposition.
3: Now, anybody who votes against this legislation is voting for higher taxes on workers and for a broken status quo in the housing market.
2: The cruise tourists being held in quarantine on the outskirts of Perth due to fears about hantavirus will remain there for another 3 weeks. The federal government says the group of six will stay away from the public until June 23, despite testing negative to the disease. The federal government is suing one of the world's largest chemical manufacturers for $2 billion. It alleges that 3M covered up the environmental risks associated with its PFAS substances, with a firefighter foam used at 28 defence sites around the country. A former childcare worker is appealing against his life sentence handed down in 2024 for the rape and sexual assault of dozens of children. Ashley Griffith's lawyer has told the Court of Appeal in Brisbane the non-parole period of 27 years is manifestly excessive. And the taxpayer has foot the bill for more than 100 Services Australia executives to enjoy airline lounge memberships. A Senate hearing has been told the bill for the traveller's perk was more than $58,000.
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2: To sport, and Essendon's interim coach Dean Solomon says he doesn't want the job full time. Solomon has been appointed to fill in for sacked coach Brad Scott. And Kalyn Ponga says there's nothing he can do now about his controversial send off in last night's opening Origin. It was a turning point in the game, with the Blues coming from 20-0 down to win by 2 points. Ponga wasn't dwelling on it as he headed to Newcastle today.
4: Oh, it is what it is, isn't it? I mean, I'm not proud that my teammates had to work extra hard because of something I did, but can't change it.
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6: So tailing to Thursday, looking pretty good. Some light winds and sunshine when you wake up for Friday. Fine and sunny. Saturday, fine and sunny. Sunday, fine and sunny. Monday, fine and sunny, and so on, so on. Looking great for Convoy for the Cure this weekend, with highs of 27 to 28 over the next few days. Overnight tonight, we are dropping to 19 degrees.
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14: What a creep. I've heard them describe him as a drunken idiot.
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16: Yeah, okay.
17: Out of the way, Toby.
18: Jonesy and Amanda, those are names that you would never forget.
19: It's showtime!
17: Well, hello there, Amanda. How are you today?
0: I'm well, and how are you going?
17: I am doing very well. Thank you. Action-packed show today.
0: We will talk about State of Origin last night.
17: Yeah.
0: The anthem, the prelude, the game itself,
17: all that stuff,
0: all of that.
17: Yeah, but we're not going to go right into it, because we appreciate that some people aren't into it.
0: We'll deal with, with the stupidity with which it deserves.
17: I was watching the first half and I went, oh, I'm just going to go, this is not working
0: hand
17: for
0: up,
17: me.
0: I did.
17: Oh, did you?
0: I went to bed at halftime and I said to my husband, oh, that it was 20 to 6,
17: yep, yep.
0: Not the time, and I said, you know what?
7: we'll probably win 22-20. I'm going to bed. And woke up this morning, that's exactly what had happened.
17: I said to anyone who cared to listen in the lounge room, no one. I was there by myself. If they get a try, they might be able to claw this back in the first half. And
7: but I thought, this is all horrendous. I'm off to bed.
17: I was scrolling on my phone, and then all of a sudden, the magic happened.
7: Oh, don't ruin it for me. Spoiler alerts.
17: We've got much to give away today. We've got another mattress, thanks to Domain. That's coming up, a $2,000 plus mattress for you. Who's in bed with Jonesy and Amanda?
7: We, of course, have $2,000 with Instagram.
17: And
7: guess who's coming on?
17: Special guest. I'll play some of his back catalogue. You know this from Ice House. And this. And what about this? Ivor Davies will be joining us in the studio.
7: Exciting times ahead.
17: We're doing a bit of a collab. You know what we should put to him? The time he played a radio DJ in the film clip for Crazy.
7: You're obsessed with this.
13: Coming up to 7 o'clock here and the sun's rising. I'm about to go home. You've been listening to the late night shift. And if I'm dreaming, don't wake me tonight. Good morning, you're on the air.
16: Do you mind if I wake you tonight?
13: Is that a request?
16: 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Can you play Crazy for me?
7: Man. You're still better than you were on community radio. And into the first few years of your professional career.
17: And I never got sexy women ringing me up.
7: Hello? Shut up. People phone you up to blow a whistle.
17: How did it become this? Let's get into the Fast Five. It's Jonesy and Amanda driving you home.
19: Ladies and gentlemen.
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17: Man dude.
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0: Okay, thank you. Thank you, Ryan.
1: Ryan, we're going to have to take your internet privileges off you.
0: Question three for you, Karen. Which of these is not a Disney character? A, Donald Duck. B, Daisy Duck. Or C, Daffy Duck. Which isn't a Disney character?
2: Daffy Duck.
0: Yes.
1: Yep.
0: I don't think I could have answered that.
1: You could have answered that.
0: No, I don't think I could.
1: And Daffy Duck completely naked as opposed to all the other ducks. Like Donald and Daisy, they were wearing tops, no pants. Daffy, all he had was a neck.
0: No, he had like a priest thing around his neck.
1: No, that's his, yeah, okay. A naked priest, who would have thought? Question four. In the 2006 FIFA World Cup final, which French player was red carded after headbutting an Italian opponent, Karen?
0: Think back to 2006. Yeah. It was a big scandal. Think back to
1: Gemma Arai being a big soccer fan.
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2: Hello, I'm Michaela Carr. Police in South Australia say they haven't found any evidence that might shed light on what happened to missing four-year-old Gus Lamont. He vanished from his family's outback station 8 months ago. Detective Superintendent Darren Felke says they have narrowed down what might have happened to him.
3: At this point in time, there is no evidence to suggest that Gus has been abducted.
2: Major changes to capital gains tax and negative gearing look set to fly through Parliament, with the Greens indicating they will support the bill. The opposition is calling for the tax reforms to be put to an election. But the Treasurer, Jim Chalmers, has told Parliament that would be a mistake for them.
4: Now, I hear them chirping away about going to an early election, Mr. Speaker. I don't think they want an election right now, Mr. Speaker.
2: Australian passengers who recently returned home from a cruise ship contaminated with hantavirus will remain in quarantine for another 3 weeks. The travellers were taken to a special facility near Perth earlier this month for an initial period of 3 weeks. A majority of members in Australia's peak motoring group, the NRMA, want under-16s banned from riding e-bikes following a string of high-profile accidents and rising antisocial behaviour. And a grim forecast from the United Nations about global warming. The average temperature on Earth is likely to continue to be at or near record levels for the next 4 years.
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2: Fremantle is hopeful that Hayden Young will play in Saturday's game against the Lions. The star midfielder has been out for 2 weeks under concussion protocols. And Blues coach Laurie Daly admits the send-off of Kalyn Ponga was the turning point in last night's Origin opener. New South Wales came from 20 points down to win by two. And Daly says Ponga's send-off opened the door.
5: So I knew we were probably going to get an opportunity with them being one down, but then whether we were good enough was up to the players, and in the end they were.
1: The NSS Power 100 convoy for the Cure Townsville rolls back into action on Sunday, May 31. 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
6: So tailing to Thursday, looking pretty good. Some light winds and sunshine when you wake up for Friday. Fine and sunny. Saturday, fine and sunny. Sunday, fine and sunny. Monday, fine and sunny, and so on, so on. Looking great for Convoy for the Cure this weekend, with highs of 27 to 28 over the next few days. Overnight tonight, we are dropping to 19 degrees.
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19: It's showtime.
20: State of Origin last night, even if you're not a fan of the game, there was something for everyone. There was the from old mate.
21: Wow, which, country singer who really countrified.
20: Well, he's got a bit of controversy. Although I dare say, anyone singing the anthem is going to get controversy.
21: He did it full Knowlesy.
20: Now, Knowlesy, I've seen him do the anthem. Knowlesy kills. Anyway.
21: An adenoid central kind of experience.
20: Pull off the anthem, can we? That's sort of a bit disrespectful. Because the game kicks off at 8 o'clock, but the coverage starts at 7. There's a lot of preamble. I like the preamble this year. They had, it was the view from the player's perspective of what it's like to get the call up to play State of Origin, narrated by none other than the great alumni of State of Origin, Phil Gould.
7: The ringing of a telephone.
9: You never know what the call's gonna hold.
7: A vibration in the pocket.
10: My phone rang, got the call, finally answered the phone.
7: A sound that changes these players' lives forever.
18: Got a call from Mr. Fryer. He's bringing round about...
21: If only it had been that. It was very turgid.
20: I might have put that in. I was a bit worried, though, because there was a couple of times where Gus, he seemed to get stuck.
19: The players, I keep repeating the same words over again. 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
20: Gus
19: and trust
20: stuck.
19: Your teammates.
20: Give him a kick.
19: And then I'd leave him with four words. No fear, no hesitation. No fear, no hesitation.
21: Stuck again?
19: Just do it.
20: And then, at the end of all of that, a game. I couldn't believe it.
21: I couldn't believe it because I went to bed at half time. We'll talk further about that a bit later in the show.
20: Also, who's in bed with Jonesy and Amanda? Your chance to win a Sealy mattress upwards of $2,000. That's coming up. It's Jonesy and Amanda driving you home.
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0: Who's in bed with Jonesy and Amanda? 1355-22 is our number.
2: Yeah. I tell you who's in bed with us is our sound effects man.
0: Yeah. Good on you, Foxy. You're doing the Lord's work.
2: We love
0: work.
2: You, Foxy.
0: Every now, day, a mattress worth over $2,000 could be yours. 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
2: Here's how it works. We are in bed with a famous Australian. And, through a series of clues, you have to work out who it is. If you're the first caller, you only get one clue. Each, if you don't know, off you go. The next caller gets another clue. So eventually builds into a brilliant picture of who's hanging out with us in the sheets.
0: I think brilliant's probably overselling it. Sarah has joined us.
2: Hi, Sarah.
3: Hi, guys.
2: Let's have some generic bed noises, Ryan. Yeah. Is that changing the doona? Oh, all right.
0: Okay, I think we've established we're in bed.
2: Okay.
0: Sarah, clue number one. Oh, we'll have a look at this.
2: Oh, what? What's that? What's going on?
0: She's riding a bike around the room. A little bit
2: she's
0: much.
2: Riding a bike,
0: she's
2: Sarah.
0: Riding a bike.
2: Who do you think it might be?
3: Oh, riding a bike, that doesn't give me much.
0: Oh, it gives it heaps. Australian riding a bike.
3: Oh, no, she comes again. I'm out.
0: Oh, sorry, so say someone.
2: Sorry, Sarah.
0: Shari is with us.
2: Hi, Shari.
4: Hello.
2: Okay, so we know she's riding a bike around the bed like some kind of weirdo, but oh, wow, look at that.
0: She's very
2: there.
0: Good at it.
2: Look at that.
0: Phew. That's
2: quite the nose she's
0: that's
2: got.
0: A big,
2: I wouldn't have picked
0: I
2: it.
0: I don't use the doona.
2: Big nose.
0: She's got a big schnoz.
2: Don't get it caught in the spokes.
0: Shari, do you any ideas? So she's riding a bike.
2: And she's got a big schnoz. And,
0: but you know, there's something that seems strange about that nose to me, Shari.
4: Oh, I know. I have no idea.
0: Just say a name.
2: Shari probably feels it'd be rude to get someone after that clue.
0: Just say anyone, Shari.
4: I don't know. I'm sorry, Shari.
2: Hi, Lucy.
0: Lucy.
4: Yes.
2: Let's see where we are. She's riding a bike around the bed.
0: Look at her go.
2: She's got quite the big nose, but Jonesy doesn't.
0: No, it doesn't look legit.
2: Doesn't her nose may not be legit? And what's she got? She's got a bin full of CDs.
0: Oh, right. Yeah, look.
2: Oh,
0: yeah,
2: look whose CDs they are.
0: I can understand why.
2: Yeah, okay.
0: Yeah.
2: Certain kind of musician CDs are in a bin.
0: Lucy?
4: Yes?
2: Who is it?
4: Hello?
2: Who? Oh, don't make me say it all again.
4: Is it Nicole Kidman?
2: It's Nicole Kidman!
5: Hey, mate. Thank you so much.
0: Yes.
2: She's riding Lucy. A bike for BMX Bandit, right. A big fake nose for Virginia Woolf, Oscar-winning nose, I think,
0: yep.
2: And a bin full of country music CDs. Yeah. Let's just put it that way.
0: We don't want to burn a bridge with Keith.
2: No.
0: Although we did kind of burn a bridge.
2: Shut up.
0: Well, you do. Actually, you know what, Keith? Amanda burned a big bridge on me. Lucy.
2: Move on.
0: Can I ask you a personal question?
4: Yes.
0: What's your mattress like?
4: Terrible.
0: Good. Because you have just won a mattress worth over $2,000.
4: Oh, my God. Thank you so much.
0: Pretty cool.
4: I can't believe it. Great.
2: You know what I think is great is that the cost of living crisis, that's the sort of thing you don't spend money on.
0: That's the stuff you want.
2: That's the stuff you want, but you don't spend money on it. And that's, it'll change.
0: Lip service everyone gives you.
2: Having a great mattress will change your life.
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10: Hi, I'm Sally Pearson. State of Origin continues tonight on the Gold Coast with Game 3 of the Women's Series between New South Wales and Queensland. The Blues will be hoping to make it a clean sweep after already clinching the series. A huge upset at the French Tennis Open overnight with this year's Oz Open champ Alina Rybakina eliminated. Tonight, Aussies Kim Birrell and Daria Kazakina are in action in the second round. And Aussie boxer Skye Nicholson is now the full WBC world champion in two divisions after Ellie Scotting vacated her super bantamweight title.
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0: didn't go to the strip club. I missed out on the stripper early. What a, you know, Kevin, she would have loved you so much.
1: You are
0: so
1: husband
0: much.
1: Of the year.
0: Absolutely, Kevin.
1: Can I just say, you're giving us all a bad name.
0: Thank you, Kevin.
1: Kev. Maria has joined us.
0: Hi, Maria. What did you bail out of early?
2: I don't know if you remember many moons ago when Australia was qualifying for the World Cup.
1: Yes.
2: And they were, you know, performing as they were, and it was getting toward the end of the game. I'm like, nothing's going to happen. I'm going to bed. Just as I got to my bedroom, I heard screaming from my family. I ran out to see that Australia had kicked a goal. We were really delighted. I couldn't believe I missed it. I said, oh, well, it was a fluke. You know, they're not going to kick another goal. There's like 5 minutes left. Went back to bed. Didn't make it again. Heard screaming again. Did you have to run back to the living room to see I'd missed two very monumental goals for Australia?
0: I think you must have been the good luck charm to not be there.
1: Maybe that's a thing, Maria. They should adopt you as a mascot or something like that.
0: And you have to run away every time that we need
1: to
0: score.
1: The irony, you wouldn't be allowed at any of the games.
0: Yeah, it's true.
2: That's true. As long as they pay me, that's fine.
0: Fair enough. Good. Thank you, Maria.
1: Thank you. Owen has joined us.
0: Hi, Owen. What did you bail out of?
3: Okay. I'm probably going to hell for this. 1988, I was 16 years old, and I was doing a debutante ball in the country.
1: Yep.
3: Yep. And we did, I had a few drinks, 16, calm the nerves, and we did two dances. And then I went home and got changed into an AC/DC t-shirt and a pair of jeans and went back to the party.
1: Mm-hmm.
3: And as I pulled in the driveway, everyone's out there doing the third dance, and my date was standing there by herself in a white dress. And,
0: Oh, and why did you go back? If you're going to bail out, what did you think was going to happen?
3: No, I think I just had too many drinks to calm the nerves, and I thought it was all done with.
0: So you thought you were running away and it was all over?
3: I just went home to get ready for the party, and when I got back, she was standing under a spotlight in this big white dress. Everyone else was doing the third dance, and I was standing there in an AC/DC t-shirt and a pair of jeans.
1: Has time healed the wounds, Owen?
3: I haven't let that out of the closet for 30 years, mate.
0: Okay, I wonder how she tells the story.
1: I wonder how she's going.
3: Look, I know there's a woman somewhere on the planet that probably wants me dead.
1: We've got her on the line now.
0: Thank you, Owen.
1: Still swaying under the spotlight by herself. Owen.
0: What a heartbreaker.
1: Thank you for all your calls. Coming up,
0: we're going to be talking to an Australian, an ABC journalist who's living in London. I'm intrigued to know how hot it really is. My socials are just filled with English people falling over because of the heat wave.
1: Yeah.
0: As an Australian, I'm intrigued to know, do they have a right to be complaining?
1: Are you going
0: to
1: use one of your contacts?
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4: Hello, I'm Michaela Carr. The Prime Minister says he's not pursuing Angus Taylor after the opposition leader swore at him during question time. Anthony Albanese has told the ABC he heard Taylor's remark but has moved on.
5: Well, I just think that people swearing across the chamber isn't appropriate.
6: So Angus Taylor swore at you?
5: It was withdrawn. And the matter's closed.
4: Police have ruled out abduction in the search for missing four-year-old Gus Lamont. He vanished from an outback property in South Australia 8 months ago, and a renewed search has failed to find any new evidence. Detective Superintendent Darren Filkey says they had hoped recent rains might have created fresh opportunities.
7: All of these members have walked, searched, in excess of 30 kilometres of waterways over the last 3 days.
4: Australians who've lost up to $3,000 in scams could be eligible for an automatic reimbursement. A proposal by the Treasury would force banks, telecommunications providers and other digital platforms to reimburse those who were scammed through their services. MND warrior Neil Danaher will be honoured with a state funeral at the MCG on June the 10th. The former AFL player and coach passed away on Monday after living with MND for 13 years and raising more than $100 million for research. And Australian researchers have debunked the theory of baby brain. Researchers at Monash Uni have carried out a comprehensive memory and cognition study with 150 new mums and 150 new dads. They found that those new parents were no less astute than non-parents.
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4: King Solomon has fronted the media for the first time since taking over as interim coach of the Bombers. Just days after Brad Scott's sacking, Solomon says he's not interested in the job full time.
8: I won't even consider that. I won't even consider that. While I'm doing this job, I think it's really the wrong thing to do for me to even entertain any thoughts in around that.
4: And Maroons teammates are continuing to rally around Kalyn Ponga following his controversial send-off in last night's Origin opener. The star fullback was marched for a shoulder charge, which ultimately cost Queensland the game.
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10: So tailing to Thursday, looking pretty good. Some light winds and sunshine when you wake up for Friday, fine and sunny. Saturday, fine and sunny. Sunday, fine and sunny. Monday, fine and sunny, and so on, so on. Looking great for Convoy for the Cure this weekend, with highs of 27 to 28 over the next few days. Overnight tonight, we are dropping to 19 degrees.
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16: 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I've heard them describe him as a drunken idiot.
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10: Hello there.
13: It's stinking hot in London, in many parts of England at the moment. Do you remember a couple of, might have just been last year, this went viral. This is a guy who saw one of his neighbours up to his armpits in water.
10: Oh, he's in his wheelie bin.
13: In his wheelie bin. Remember this?
10: Are you enjoying the weather there?
22: Yeah, I'm enjoying it. Am I not allowed?
10: Yeah, but you're in the bin.
22: If you want to fight about it, be a man, come out and fight about it.
10: What?
22: I'm trying to stop me doing whatever I want in my own bin.
10: I'm not trying to have a fight, mate. I'm just saying you're in the bin.
22: Listen, knobhead. If I want to have a swim in my own bin on the hottest day that we've ever had in England, then I'm entitled to do so.
10: Mate, I'm just...
22: Don't you stop me.
13: They're all losing their minds.
10: He's having a vape in the bin.
13: How hot is it? We thought we'd ask an Australian. ABC Journo Riley Stewart is joining us next.
10: Instagram is coming up as well. And the pub test. Closing the bedroom door when you're home alone.
13: Mm-hmm.
10: We'll talk about this as well. Don't fight me about it. It's Jonesy and Amanda driving you home.
23: Go on. Bring your sarcasm. They brought theirs.
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1: This is the greatest and best song in the world. Tribute. Long time ago, me and my brother Kyle here, we was hitchhiking down a long and lonesome road. All of a sudden, there shined a shiny demon in the middle of the road. And he said,

0: It's Jonesy and Amanda driving you home.
1: You may have seen it's been a scorcher in parts of the UK. May temperature records are being broken in lots of places around the country. People just aren't coping. Are they wusses? Mm. Is this fair enough by Australian standards? How hot is it? So we thought we'd talk to an Australian living in London, ABC journalist Riley Stewart. Hello.
0: Hello, Riley.
2: Good to be with you guys.
0: Are you dying?
2: I actually am. I'm in my apartment now, which is in the sort of the loft of a building. You know, they're using every last space in the city, including the roofs, to fit us in. And I have to say, I lived in Australia for very many years, and this is next level heat.
1: So what's the temperature, like the mid-30s?
2: Yeah, so, you know, on Tuesday, the country set a new May record, and that was 35.1 degrees Celsius. Now, that doesn't sound like much. And, you know, when we're used to temperatures hitting that in Sydney all the time, particularly in the warmer months. But it takes on a different, a different complexion in the UK, and there's a bunch of different reasons for that. But I must say, and it pains me to say this a little bit because I've got dual citizenship, but one of the reasons it takes on a different complexion is that the Brits do love to moan about it.
1: What are the other reasons? Why does it feel hotter there at that temperature?
2: Well, part of it's the housing. That it was built for a different time. It was built to try and keep the heat in rather than keep it out. And this is another one as well. Now, I'm old enough to remember, you know, when I was growing up in Australia, air conditioning was a real luxury, right? You know, it didn't seem like many people had it. And while not every house in Australia has air conditioning now, the latest stats say about 70% do. In the UK, that number is 5%.
1: Wow.
2: Only 5% of homes have it. So, you know, people, it's not an option for most people.
0: Right. I could get Mark Taylor over there selling Fujitsu. Actually, now it's General. They've changed it to the General.
2: Well, that's the thing. I mean, you know, we're all used to seeing ads like that, you know, during the cricket or whatever. Mm. If you're in Australia, it's common. You just don't see that here. And actually, part of it is political as well. When you build a new house in the UK, it's not as easy as just ticking a box and saying, oh, look, I can afford to put air conditioning in, I will. And there's all sorts of sort of green regulations which mean that air conditioning really has to be a last resort for builders.
0: Right.
1: Well, poor old...
0: Just crack a window.
1: Crack a window, but you're not going to get the afternoon sea breeze. It's a different geography, all of that. So you're saying we should be sympathetic to the English people who were saying it's incredibly hot and we're not coping.
2: Spare a thought for me, you know.
1: Okay.
2: I'm half
1: Riley.
2: Australian, half British.
1: Let's have a telethon for Riley.
0: Why don't we just welcome you back like an ISIS bride, Riley? We'll put you up at Albo's place. Mate, well, thank you for keeping us up to code on that.
1: That's right. Get some new deodorant and deal, okay?
0: Good luck.
2: Thanks, guys.
1: Thanks, Riley.
0: It's Jonesy and Amanda driving you home.
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0: 10 questions, 60 seconds on the clock. That's pretty smooth. You could pass if you don't know an answer. We'll come back to that question if time permits. You get all the questions right, $1,000.
5: And if you think, you know what, I can walk away with that, great. But if you want to try for $2,000, you can do that by answering a bonus question, but it's double or nothing.
0: Gary, it won't be no Gary, it'll be yes Gary.
5: Hi Gary.
6: That's what I want to hear.
0: Cranbourne West.
6: Amanda, how are you?
0: Good, thanks mate.
5: This hasn't gone off for ages, Gary. Do you feel in your bones it could be you today?
6: I believe it belongs to a Victorian. It's got to come my way.
5: All right.
0: I see what you're doing here. You're going with like a state thing. You know, statistically, more Victorians have won this than any other state.
5: I don't think I've read that statistic, Brendan.
0: It's happening.
5: You're rubbing your face. I know what that means.
0: Not one Queenslander has ever won this.
5: Really?
0: Seriously.
5: Well, Gary, let's see what we can do for you. We've got 10 questions, 60 seconds. As we say, pass is your friend. If you're not sure, say pass. You might buy yourself some time, okay?
6: Fantastic.
5: Gary, good luck. Here we go. Question one. Who won the State of Origin last night?
6: New South Wales.
5: Question two. Finish this. Money makes the world go...
6: round.
5: Question three. How many arms do most starfish have?
6: Eight.
0: Oh.
5: Plops, they've got five.
0: Oh, that's an octopus.
5: Five. They're creepy enough Gary. Looking without having eight. Ugh. Oh, Gary.
6: Oh, well.
5: Thank you for trying.
0: Well, you know, your fellow...
6: No, thank you.
0: Your fellow
6: thank
0: Victorians you. Are going to go, good on you, Gary.
5: Oh, good on you.
6: Oh, no, Gary, no.
0: Gary, no.
5: Thank you,
0: oh,
5: Gary.
0: Mate, thank you. You started off with such confidence. And if you'd like to register, jonesydemanda.com.au. Can I ask you, Gary, before you go, do you sleep with your door open?
5: Your bedroom door.
6: Oh, you know what? Closed.
5: Yeah.
0: Close. You're a close guy.
5: I'd be intrigued to hear the results. Cause I think
0: that's not because your
5: do.
0: Fellow Victorians are going to come around and, you know.
5: And what, Brendan? Finish your sentence. Smile at Gary. No one wants that in your bedroom.
0: If you've just joined us, I know this sounds weird, but the pub test today.
5: Closing the bedroom door when you're home alone, does it pass the pub test?
0: We'll have that for you next. With Jam Nation.
4: 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Let Jonesy and Amanda make it better.
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1: Good God!
0: Latte in red, not lady in red, latte in red.
1: Silver.
0: Biscotti over troubled water.
1: Ooh, classy.
0: Yeah,
1: gold.
0: Nice bit of Italian biscuit. Sergeant Pepper's Lonely Heart Club sandwich.
1: Yes.
0: To go, please, to go.
1: Silver plus.
0: And no, that's terrible, that one. Yeah. All right, Rhea, what have you got?
1: Billy Bean is not my lover. Billy.
0: Right. Yeah. I spoke for all of us with her.
1: At the cuppa. Copacabana.
2: Very good.
0: Gold.
1: Just a matcha paradise.
0: Oh, that's very good. The performance is gold as well.
2: Johnny.
1: And I like big cups and I cannot lie.
0: Oh, that's great. Yes. Great. Well done. Okay, what have you got? We're looking for your cafe songs. That's the time waste today. Rio, are you ready to mark?
3: Let's go.
0: All right. Cafe songs. Chai, chai, chai. NSYNC. Alexander Mooney, well done. Shibata be home soon.
3: Silver plus.
0: Very good. Who's that? Lee Collins. Espresso yourself.
3: Silver.
0: Well done, Donna. Mocha number 5.
1: Gold.
0: Well done, Brendan. Weigh me up before you Coco.
1: Gold.
0: Well done, Shree. Bohemian cups of tea.
1: Oh, yeah.
0: Great
1: yeah,
0: name for a cafe.
1: Very clever. Gold
0: That's very
1: plus.
0: Good. Well done, Chris. ACDC, it's a DeLong way to the top. DeLongy way to the top.
1: Wrong, sorry.
0: Barista Bojangles instead of Mr. Bojangles. Genius. Julie Walker, very good. Drip it like it's hot.
1: Silver.
0: Let's hear it for the soy.
1: Bronze.
0: And I need chai tonight.
1: Silver minus.
0: All right, who's winning, Rio?
1: It's got to be Bohemian Cups of Tea.
0: Well done, okay. That's the Christian O'Connell Show for today. We are back tomorrow. 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
3: Good morning, Alex.
6: Happy State of Origin.
3: Yeah, big day. Fever pitch. We've got an update about State of Origin. All I've been told the last couple of months is just you wait, Christian. That Wednesday, the atmosphere is going to be thick in Sydney. We're here in Sydney this week to fill this fever pitch. And the first thing I hear from the producer this morning is the person going to be arm wrestling against the Queenslander has bottled out.
6: Yep.
3: Where is the fever pitch? At the moment, there's this one Queenslander coming in to wrestle nobody. So he then wins by default.
7: Which is actually a pretty accurate representation of State of Origin over the past 20 years. Us just getting absolutely...
3: So it's quite a kind of accurate prediction.
7: Yes, well, we've just been smashed by Queenslander.
3: One team wrestling with themselves, ultimately.
6: Yes.
3: So if you listen to this, you're in Sydney, and you want to go to State of Origin tonight, opening game, there is a spot. You just got to arm wrestle a dude from Queensland. And then producer Caitlin, and Patsy, you know what she's like, quite a blunt lady. She goes this morning, she whispers to me, even though it's just me, Rio, and her, and intern Pete, he was a small man.
5: Oh!
6: You know the...
3: Yeah. Look, it's a lot to expect someone to rock up. And also, you know, 9 o'clock, half nine, when we're doing it on the show today, that's a couple of hours into our day, all right? That's the start of somebody else's day who's probably got to ring a boss and go, I'm going to have to come in a bit late. Have you got a physio appointment? Is it a doctor's thing? Are you doing something at the school? No, arm wrestling. Another man on the radio. Do you arm wrestle? No. For State of Origin tickets. It's just a lot for any sane person to do it. So either it's, if you don't hear it happening at half nine, you'll know why. We couldn't find another stoosh to do it this morning. But you know what? There might be someone listening right now that really is up for this. Give us a call. The spot is there. 13:55:22. All right. On a Wednesday then, we always kick off the show with Three Word Wednesday. Tell us the story of how your week is going so far. Rio, what's it for you?
7: Yelled at Hoon. I took my very first step into becoming a grumpy old man yesterday.
3: Yeah, well done, mate. Yeah. You've really arrived. You know, we do a weekly thing on the show called Signs You're an Adult. Bang. Bingo.
7: And it felt good, let me tell you that. Oh. I was going for a lovely afternoon walk, and there are these three, maybe 14, 15-year-old skateboarders tearing up and down the footpath, which is fine, fair enough, but then they started doing their little skateboarding tricks.
3: Parkour on the board.
7: Yes.
3: Grinding or whatever they do. They call
7: grinding,
3: it.
7: Ollies, nose.
3: It's noisy.
7: It's noisy.
3: It's noisy. It's clanky.
7: It's dangerous.
3: Yes.
7: And they were doing it on the side of a highway, doing the grinds on the gutter, and they were weaving in and out of traffic. And I said, the words came out of my mouth before I could even realize it was happening. I said, oh, get off the road, you bloody goose.
3: That is very on you.
7: I know. It just came.
3: What's it, calling someone a goose? Is that language still out there?
5: 1970s.
3: Yes.
7: I know. I don't know where it came from. It was before I even had a chance to process what I'd done or what I thought. And I was like, oh no, I'm like the old man.
3: It's
7: movie.
3: Not just a sign you're a grown up. It's just, and a lot of being a grown up is dealing with your day to day crankiness. Mm. It is.
7: Yes.
3: There's just a low grade of crankiness about why the world isn't the way it should be.
7: Yes. It's not about the skateboarders, let's be honest. It's about me.
3: Is that what they yell back at you?
7: Yeah. You're projecting, mister.
3: Right.
7: You need to do some internal work.
3: It's all a simulation. This is just a Rogan, man. What did they do? Did they stop the behavior?
7: They didn't give a crap. They didn't give a crap. They just kept going on, looked back at me with some contempt.
3: Also, they're just going to think, what's an adult doing strolling around in the middle of the afternoon?
7: Don't you have a real job?
3: I think they're more judging you, like, go and take a long, hard look at yourself, not us. We're just teenagers. Why are you still going for a nice stroll along the side of a highway? Oh, I just like eating lead and the fumes in the middle of the afternoon, just before school time. It's great. The Pacific Highway is a

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0: Christian O'Connell show, we have an arm wrestler to represent New South Wales.
1: Great.
0: A man who is leaving his home now, and it's about a two-hour drive. He's from the Highlands.
1: Oh my Lord.
0: Two-hour drive. As Rio said, I hope he wins.
1: You better.
0: Otherwise, he's going to destroy the studio. Fever pitch. Fever pitch, guys. All right, three-word Wednesday. Patsy, what's yours?
2: Lost garage clicker. I have lost the buzzer to open our garage door, which is really, really annoying at 4 a.m.
0: So, oh, God, that's a pain. What, you just ran it out, yeah?
2: You've got to, I don't know where it is. It's in one of my handbags or something. You don't think, well, I haven't had that dispute with my husband.
0: I don't, because I always say you need a landing spot. I have a landing tray. Keys just go in there. Then there's no, exactly, but it works. A dad at peace, Rio.
2: Yep.
0: For like, you're flaming goose.
2: For 27 years, this has been our main argument. Chris is like, my wallet and keys go here.
0: Yep.
2: Why can't you have a little landing strip of where
0: landing
2: all
0: tray.
2: Your stuff goes? Anyway, so...
0: Is it like, same with me and Sarah, my wife, mm-hmm. It's constantly like, oh, Chris, you haven't seen my keys. Like, this is every day of our life.
2: I lose something every day.
0: She's got that Apple AirTag, and then it sends a horrible noise. You can't be at peace.
2: Through the whole house.
0: Yeah, through the whole house.
2: Glasses or a bag or a pair
0: keys.
2: Of shoes.
0: Yes.
2: Or
0: every day. I'm like, aren't you tired of living like this? Do you need this drama?
2: It is drama. It's just your head's just a mumble every
0: what
2: day.
0: What a pain, though, but the clicker for the garage.
2: The clicker for the garage. So you can actually open it manually. But
0: right.
2: There's a lever. So picture this at 4 a.m. There's a lever right up the top. I'm quite short, so I had to get the ladder out this morning, which was clunky and noisy, and I thought I'm going to wake up.
0: Careful at our age. Ladders are to be treated with respect.
2: Climbing up that. Then you've got to do the lever. Then you get in the car. You have to reverse and then put it in park and then close it.
0: And do this whole procedure backwards.
2: Yes.
0: Oh, no, Pats.
2: Oh, I forgot.
0: No way to start your day.
2: I know, it's not.
0: Not just that, you're also then leaving a problem for Chris.
2: Yeah, well, I know. And the garage isn't properly locked. So it's everything's out of whack.
0: Let him just deal with that when he wakes up this morning.
2: He can deal with it.
0: His car's probably gone anyway. House has been emptied.
2: But
0: you got to work. You got to work.
2: I'm here. I'm on the show. Yes. All is good.
0: Yeah. Let's get the priorities right. Alex, what's it for you?
3: Moving never ends. They're my three words, folks. I'm sick of it. I'm over it. I've had enough.
0: You're still unpacking boxes. What room are we putting this one in? What's in this box?
3: Oh, where does this go? Where does that go? It's a smaller house as well, so we're sort of trying to get a lot of stuff into a smaller house, which is means we're going to have to cull a lot of stuff.
0: Yeah, you'll be going to the old op shops, dropping it off.
3: Yeah,
0: and they are run by a very tight unit as well.
3: Oh. Yeah, aren't they
0: probably the most heavily guarded thing, higher than, I think, Border Patrol, are the old folks. You talk about crankiness, that pro-level crank.
4: Do not dump.
0: We're not taking furniture for the rest of the year.
3: I made the mistake of trying to take some baby clothes. We don't take baby clothes.
0: Oh. Don't they?
3: No.
0: You think that people would really need that? They're
3: That's
0: expensive.
3: What I thought. No baby clothes? No. That was a bit of a shock, but...
0: But they're unwashed ones where they're heavily soiled and, like, sick and poo in the nappies.
3: No, thank you. But I found this really high quality. You find lots of stuff that you haven't worn for a long time. Well, I found my old Today Show Gore-Tex wet weather jacket.
0: Whoa! Sorry, I thought we heard the phrase high quality.
3: Now, what do I do with my Today Show logo emblazoned across the front?
0: I think, actually, sometimes if you want, like, better seats or something, turn up in that. Say you're recording it for the show. Cameraman's is coming. Just need to set up here at the front row of the show.
2: Yes.
3: I'm no longer with Today Show. If you don't want to know why, just Google it. But so what do I do? Do I...
2: Whack it on Marketplace. You get a good price.
0: What's she going to get that? A buck?
3: Maybe. Bonnie suggested...
0: Do you know what? No, Alex, you know what we do? Your old mate has joined this radio station.
3: He has.
0: Carlos. Get him to sign it. That'll add another couple of dollars to it. Yes. Give it away as a prize.
3: $1.50 perhaps. Yeah. Bonnie said, like, why don't you get a Sharpie and just, like, black out the Today Show logo? Am I okay?
0: No, I tell you what, why don't you sell it to Lambo Man as a little memento?
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0: Christian O'Connell show. My three-word Wednesday is move your kid. That's what I had to say to someone yesterday. Move your kid. I am in a lot of pain with my back. I really hurt my back. And yesterday, I had to have a lunch with a client, and it was the worst possible thing, but they were delightful. But I was just sat for 2 hours, and it's the physio. I had a physio session yesterday. It was like, you cannot be sitting for more than 10 minutes. You could get up, move, heat, all the stuff you just have to do, and the stretching and all this. So when I had this 2 hour lunch, I sat there, and then I had to get in a taxi for half an hour. And then I had to move my apartment in this Airbnb down 2 flights of stairs. So I had to repack a suitcase because everything had just been thrown on the floor because Christian from 4 days ago didn't have the bad back on Sunday, just chunking crap everywhere. I'm home alone. A man will go feral within 5 minutes of being left alone.
1: Yep.
0: Seriously, it was like Breaking Bad in there. Is this a meth lab or is this a professional executive? It's just stuff everywhere. I was actually annoyed with myself, like, why do you do this? Like, throwing it everywhere. So I need to go bending down. It's okay, just to back it up. And then, obviously, I've got a suitcase. And I suddenly thought, well, at least I'm going downstairs now, rather than trying to go up would be a bit harder. However, as we know, force equals mass times acceleration. And as I'm going down the stairs, the suitcase is pulling me down. Because my back, I can't. I haven't got that ability to sort of pull back and jam up. It's just, I don't want to lock it up. It's agony. It's like these spasms that go all the way through. As I'm coming down the stairs, slightly out of control, I've got not only a suitcase pulling me down, my backpack is on. So there's weight. It's like there's a hand pushing me down the stairs and a suitcase pulling me down as well. And just that moment, the lady in the apartment opposite mine is trying to get 2 small children out of a double buggy. One of them, because this is what kids do, is looking at me, because obviously he would do. There's a man sweating in distress, moving at velocity down the stairs, who's not in control of his own body. Why wouldn't a kid? Then he moves towards the first run and puts his foot on there. And that's when I go, move your kids! Because I'm like, I'm coming down at a rapid gaining of knots as well. Otherwise, I'm coming on top of him.
2: There's no stopping.
0: And maybe getting in that double buggy.
3: Oh, no.
0: And I'm not sure I want to get out of that double buggy. Can I have one of their little retainers? Can I have the little dummy or something, please? It's a couple of hours. So this poor woman then reacted with a speed that only a mum can do. This is a flashing. Moves him away. You know, like you've seen disaster movies.
2: Yes, yeah, yeah.
0: And sort of shields him with herself.
2: Get away from the crazy
0: and
2: man.
0: And I just managed to graze her. And correct.
2: She sacrificed herself.
0: Oh, it's incredible. Incredible story. All right. Three word Wednesday from you guys. Just got engaged. Congratulations. That's what great news. If you want, share the details. What happened last night? Someone else's three word Wednesday, need to win. That's either a state of origin vibe or someone who's just at a supermarket right now wants to get a working trolley with 4 working wheels. Why are the trolleys of Australia all so shonky? No,
2: are they not this shonky in England?
0: No. Oh,
3: really?
0: No. There's always one bung wheel.
2: Yes. Yeah.
0: Always one. Never two, never three, but it's always one.
2: I thought that's just how they all came, having grown up in Australia.
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0: Christian O'Connell show. Good morning, Christian. Patsy talked about losing her keys in a garage kickler. This has been solved in my house. I have a bowl on a surface right by the door. I call it the swingers bowl, Tanya. Okay. Christian asked Patsy, did she leave it at the chemist? Didn't she share a story once about a pharmacist that followed her home?
1: Oh, I don't remember that.
0: Yeah, Patsy, everyone works for Patsy.
1: We do have a bowl. We do have a system in place, only I don't use it.
0: Well, that's not a system.
1: Oh, no.
0: It's a systemless system. You've just got a bowl.
1: My husband's got a system, but I'm not using the system.
0: Christian, I'm not injured at the moment, but I feel for your pain at the moment. 6 months ago, I dislocated my coccyx. I didn't know you could dislocate your tailbone.
2: Oh, that
0: would... Well, get a load of this story. My son decided it'd be fun to pick me up and drop me on the ground.
2: Wait, what?
0: Who are you raising? A future WWE wrestler? Undertaker Jr. Yeah, he's a suplex your mum.
2: On the ass.
0: On the ass. God, that's rough. Christian, it literally was a real pain in the butt. That comes from Kate. All right, let's do extra time on the time waster. Yesterday we had so many brilliant ones for your wine movies. I think we struck a chord. We're going to do a second chance today. Extra time on the time waster. Gold class, double pass, up for grabs for your wine movies. Gold yesterday, Chardonnay Darko.

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1: Silver Plus.
0: The Grape Gatsby.
1: Gold.
0: The Full Malotti.
1: What's a Malotti?
0: Merlot, the terrible scrap wine. I forget I just said it. We'll cut that one out of the podcast. And just bring me back in now. The Wine King. The Wine King.
1: That's good.
0: I know. I've got another bit great one to say. Chardonnay of the dead. Chardonnay of the dead. All right, Rios, what have you got?
1: Big Mama's House Red.
0: Oh, yeah. The cheap plonk, yeah.
1: James Bond hates a fruity wine.
0: Does he?
1: Yeah, he likes dry another day.
0: Oh my god. Silver.
1: Benicio del Toro is doing a new movie about the sparkling wine cartels.
0: Yeah?
1: It's called Prosecario.
0: Oh no, that's very good. Mainly because I love the movie. But also, we didn't have anyone for Prosecco.
1: That's a hard one.
0: Yeah. Or Rosé.
1: Rosé I was trying for a long time.
0: Yes, me too. I don't know why. I just wanted to keep the Rosé.
2: What about, like,
0: I'd call demo. Oh, sorry. Someone else is sliding in. Yep.
2: I was just going to say, what about War of the Rosé?
0: That is gold. No, Patsy, that's very, very good. Yeah, we got the reference, mate.
1: Rose's like a wine.
0: Just get that bowl, put the keys there, okay?
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0: Christian O'Connell's show. Thank you very much for joining us. We're looking for your wine movies right now. For the best in show, marked by Rio, Gold Class, Double Pass. Some of these are very good, and a lot of you have responded to the extra challenge of can you get a really good rosé one? Yes, you have.
1: Right.
0: And some weak-ass ones. We're here for both. When Harry Met Sommelier.
1: Silver Plus.
0: Go with us on the piss.
1: Go.
0: Ash, well done. Jurassic Park. Jurassic Park.
1: Clever. Silver Plus.
0: Scar off your face.
1: Gold.
0: You've had it too many, Tony Montana. When Shirazi met Sally.
1: Bronze.
0: Yeah. Semi-pro Secco.
1: Oh, yeah, very good.
0: Yeah, semi-pro.
1: Oh.
0: Yeah, well done, Glenn Weber. Wine's World. It's Wine's World. It's party time.
1: Excellent. Gold.
0: Yeah, Lindsay, well done. Broke Blanc Mountain.
1: Very good.
0: Very clever.
1: Gold.
0: Well done, Chris. Not Porky's, Corky's.
1: That's gold, too.
0: Well done, David. Throw Moe from the train.
1: silver.

0: Rose and Juliet.
1: Yeah.
0: Word on Brock. The Goonies bag.
1: Good gold.
0: That's from my mark. The Outlaw of Rose Wells.
1: What's the
0: Clint Eastwood classic Western movie, The Outlaw Josie Wells.
1: Oh, that's
0: Rose
1: good.
0: Wells. That's very smart, Nicole. That's gold.
1: Okay, that's gold.
0: The Hunt for Red Wine in October. Trying to find a decent one.
1: Silver Plus.
0: Raiders of the Lost Cask.
1: Gold.
0: Mission in Roseable. No.
1: It's a bronze, but it's funny.
0: But gallant effort, my friend Tony. Rose and the Pussycats. That's the one.
1: Wow, I haven't thought about that movie in a long time. Josie and the Pussycats.
0: Yeah, well done. Rose and the Pussycats is very good. Well done, James Matthews. Gangs of New Cork.
1: Silver.
0: Horton Hears a Goon.
1: Gold.
0: Charlie in the Chardonnay Factory.
1: Bronze.
0: Instead of Roadhouse.
1: Mm-hmm.
0: Rose House.
1: Bronze.
0: Completely different movie. Winy Wonka and the Chardonnay Factory.
1: Bronze.
0: Yes, I know. And Alcaceras.
1: Oh, gold.
0: Yeah, that's very good. Rob Stevens. All right, who's the best one?
1: Rose and the Pussycats.
0: Absolutely. Well done. That
1: Tom.
0: No,
1: James?
0: It wasn't. No, you're just making up names.
1: James, I think it was James.
0: No, it's not. Yeah, you're right. James Matthews. Well done.
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The pub's calling somewhere between the first sip and the last laugh. It's always a Forex. The good news is, five local pubs that you tell us about are going to get $5,000 each. Starting next week on the show, a pub a day. And then another pub gets the ultimate pub reno. 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

0: All right, the pubs of Australia need our help. In the last 20 years, the last two decades, you might not know that 60% of local pubs aren't there anymore. And that will continue unless we go back to the local pubs. They are worth fighting for. Tell us about your local pub. They would love $5,000 right now. 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However painted, the poor pubs of Australia has ripped them off. 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It's just a watered-down, cheapy paint.
1: Very thin layers.
0: It's house paint. 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You can also call us right now, 1355-22. Joining us now to talk about her local is Rochelle. Good morning, Rochelle. Welcome to the show.
2: Good morning. How are you?
0: I'm good, Rochelle. Thank you very much for giving us a call and telling us about your local pub. So what's the local pub? Where is it? And what do they need?
2: Okay, so our local pub that we really like at the moment is called the Family Inn at Rydalmere. So it's a little treasure that we just discovered a couple of years ago. And whenever we go there, we always have a really great time. It's a really positive vibe, a lot of young staff there, and nothing is a problem for them. So my husband loves the steak. I love the schnitzel. And, you know, we have like, you know, like sometimes it'll be like dinner with wine, or it might be, you know, lunch and a coffee afterwards. And, yeah, we just always enjoy there. And we always see, like, lots of different people there. I think that's one of the things we like about it. Like, we see, you know, the mates in the outdoor areas having a beer, and we see the young guys inside playing pool, and, you know, ladies with their wine having a little gossip. And, you know, it's just somewhere that anyone could go to and feel really comfortable in.
0: Yeah, that's beautifully said. That is so true. That's the thing about these pubs. They're not just a building. It's a place where people get together. And that scene you just described so vividly there, you're right, all those different people that actually we need to get around each other and be with each other. Yeah, we remind that because these days we're so separate and so isolated on our phones, at home, streaming on our TVs, we don't get to see and be with each other enough. And I think that's why you described it as a little treasure. And I think that's part of it. It's probably not just a nice food and the drink and the wine. It's also being around other people, isn't it, that you might not normally see.
2: Yeah, and that's right. Like I know we've gone there, like, you know, we've taken, like, older relatives there. They feel really comfortable. We've got, like, some older teens with, like, bottomless stomachs, and they always come away satisfied.
0: Yeah, I've got a few team members
2: You know, and, so it just seems a place that's welcome for everyone. Sometimes my husband and I just go, like, to get away from everybody else. And you just walk in the door, you just, like, breathe out and your shoulders relax. And then you just feel like, I'm just here and, you know, I can just relax and enjoy myself, and everyone else around you is doing the same.
0: Yeah, and I think that's a definition of a good pub, isn't it? It's the atmosphere. There's a vibe there. And you described it feels like the Australian version of the Cheers bar.
2: Yes, a little bit like that, but, yeah, slightly different.
0: Now, what do they need? What do they need help with, you think? What is it? Is it the paint? What needs sprucing up?
2: Yeah, I think, like, the indoor area needs a bit of sprucing up. So when I go there and, like, you know, have, like, lunch and a coffee, and, like, there's some lounges in the corner, and, like, I would like, you know, a new lounge, you know, just something a little bit more comfortable.
0: We all love a new lounge. I like a new L-shaped lounge. We all would. Let's help this little treasure, the Family Inn. Get a new lounge.
2: Yeah.
0: Save our lounge.
2: Yeah, and, like, yes, that's right, yes. And then, because my husband and I sort of fight over, you know, who's getting the good bit. You know? So we want, you know, we'll try and keep our domestic arguments out of the, you know, out of public places.
0: Ah, bring them to the pub. Yeah, but, it's always nice to see a couple losing it with each other in the pub.
3: It is.
0: You're just grateful it's not you for once.
2: Yeah, that's right.
0: Rochelle, you've done such a great job telling us about this pub and really just speaking to what are so special about pubs. That phrase, a little treasure there, and all the people there, the different members of the community, is great. Really, really lovely. Thank you so much, Jamar, for taking the time to speak to us today and tell us about the pub. It's exactly why we're doing this, our places like that. Am I getting it right? The Family Inn?
2: Yes, that's right. And I hope anyone who's anywhere near that area will go and visit them in the near future.
0: Now, what is the area? Sorry, I don't think we caught that. What is the area? Because actually, if you're nearby, pop in this weekend, have a drink. Just watch out for that lounge, though. Make sure you bump your backside on the decent bit. And your partner can sit on the spring.
1: Well, we'll be out
2: that's
1: there.
2: That's right.
1: It's at Rydalmere. We'll be out there tonight for the State of Origin. It's
0: right. We should drop in there.
1: Yeah.
0: Oh, brilliant. Thank you very much for speaking to us.
2: Great to talk to you.
0: All right. Take care, Rochelle. So tell us about your local pub. You know somewhere like that? Please let us know. Head to thegoldwebsite.com.au. And then next week, every single show next week, one pub gets $5,000. It could be yours.
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4: 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I know.

0: Christian O'Connell Show. And I want to know what is in people's boots. So much stuff is in the boots of our cars. I think there are two types of people in this world. There are people that have a spotless one, right? It's actually really clean. I'm not one of those. And there's people, there's stuff that's just in there. Some of it's useful. Some of it is this other stuff that you never got round because it's out of sight, out of mind. It's probably been in there. Like for me, there's a bag of stuff from my recently departed mother-in-law from 2 years ago. I took a load of her stuff to the op shop. And there was one bag I just never got around to doing. It's still there. It's three of those old people grabbers.
1: Oh, right. Yeah. She had three of them.
0: Yeah. Weekend one and two, midweek cheeky ones. There's just so much junk in a car boot. Intern Pete, what is in your car boot?
2: Way too much. When we were talking about this yesterday, because I was revealing that my entire family always has a shovel. We all have shovels. We're farmers, right?
0: You live in the city. There's no farmland around here. Where you live, you don't live anywhere near. You're at least an hour from farmland.
2: Do you know what? When you say that, I could not be any more city, yes. To be fair. Like, it's literally back.
0: There's no need for shovels in the boot unless you're up to someone else.
2: So I thought, what is in my boot? So I opened it yesterday. I've taken a little photo. I'll hand that to you. Look, I have a lot of things in here. I have a bread crate. And I can't remember why I entirely have it's a gigantic.
0: Yeah, but I'll tell you what, it's a good storage thing, isn't it? Probably keeps the boot clean.
2: Yeah.
0: The thing, let's not worry about the crate. There's an entire stocked cutlery drawer.
2: Yeah, okay.
0: That most Airbnbs don't have. Why have you got all that silverware there?
2: They were my grandmother's, and my father gave them to me about 2 years ago, and he said, I want you to have this cutlery.
0: And keep it in the boot, yeah. Next to the shovels.
1: Nana would have loved that.
2: I don't know what to do with this cutlery, because it's
0: not... Bring it indoors.
2: Well, I don't know where to put it in my... It's really
0: but
2: old
0: it looks,
2: cutlery.
0: Yeah, but isn't it nice cutlery? But that probably heavy silverware.
2: Yeah, it needs a good polish, though, as well.
0: You've got time. In the last couple of months, you've had a lot of time in between projects.
2: Things going on behind the scenes, of course. But I don't, and I get, I mean, I'm asking your opinion. This cutlery, it looks expensive, it looks fancy, it needs a really.
0: We're now sort of accidentally falling into an episode of Antiques Roadshow. Just because I'm English doesn't mean I know about antiques. Okay, always say, oh, you'll love this, it's a very old bit of furniture. Your homeland is mainly just old furniture and knives and forks.
2: I know. My boot is a little bit of... There's some Indian spices there as well, which I think was...
0: Again, what's that for?
2: It was a PR gift from the radio station. I was like, I'll take that and cook with it. That was maybe 3 years ago.
0: Your old radio show, I wouldn't say was like spicy like that. Strikes me as more butter chicken.
2: The flavour's in there as well, by the way. Just like you're aware. Do you want that if you love Indian food?
0: I'd love that. I love Indian food.
2: Right.
0: Yeah. I'll have the spices.
2: Yeah.
0: Now, do you want to have a bit of fun? Ask Patsy to pronounce what that's called.
3: Oh, no.
0: Knives and forks. What are they called?
3: Cutlery.
2: Oh, what?
3: Cutlery. Did I get it right?
0: No, that's 100%. Yeah. Yeah. Yeah. Google probably using it as Google Translate right now. They're doing that.
3: I used to put a D in there, Pete. And I finally learned, as a newsreader in nearly 40 years, that it's cutlery.
0: And so many news stories involve stolen silverware. Cutlery.
2: Well, there will be today.
0: The cutlery thieves, the hoons made off.
2: No. I'm sorry my boots are messed, and I'm sorry for you, Patsy, as well.
0: Patsy, what's in yours? Is yours well... I imagine yours will be quite tidy.
3: Oh, God, no. It's like a storage unit. So I've got about 50 million of those reusable shopping bags that get literally thrown.
0: Yeah, bag for life.
3: I, too, have an op shop big garbage bag that's been in there for a number of months. Yeah. I keep forgetting to drop it off.
0: I reckon that would be, during the next 20 minutes, I reckon that's going to be the most common ones. Yes. And also those, what's those blue utility IKEA bags?
3: Oh, yes, they're brilliant.
0: Greatest bags in the world, aren't they?
3: Yes.
2: So good.
3: What else have I got in there? I've got jumper leads, but I don't know why, because the engines now, the car engines.
0: Yeah, they don't like them.
3: I don't know how to restart. Yeah. Like, I don't know if you can even see the battery. And I also keep it for a little stash for prezzies. So Audrey's birthday's coming up, and a couple of her prezzies are in the boot, because I know she won't look in there.
0: I wouldn't think that's a safe place to store them, perhaps.
3: No, she doesn't go in the boot.
0: Broken into cars.
3: Oh, no, it's all right. She won't look in the boot.
1: Your car stolen, broken into two weeks ago.
0: Just a couple of weeks ago. Now you've got your security cameras up everywhere.
3: Oh, I know, but I'm not carting Cartier jewels in the back. It's just a couple of cheap prezzies. It'll be right.
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0: Christian O'Connell Show. What is in your car boots? We want to know. 13-55-22. A lot of people just horrified by the sound of intern Pete's car boot. Someone saying Christian's like Yellowstone meets Jeffrey Dahmer. Is he killing the people with the shovels and then chopping them up very slowly, carve them up with some antique cutlery? They do appear to be linked. I also saw, by the way, because he shared a photo of it on our WhatsApp group, and you know, you expand the photo. I saw that he's got a selfie stick and a iPhone tripod as well. Whatever he's going on in, we just need to be careful.
1: Did we
0: check any sort of police checks with him?
1: We did
0: when
1: not.
0: We hired him. He was damaged goods already. All right, so let's take some calls here. We got Jody here. Morning, Jody.
2: Morning, Christian. How are you?
0: I'm good. Welcome to the show. So, Jody, what's in the car boot?
2: Well, I've got the normal stuff, you know, fold-up chairs, picnic blankets, hats, towels. But I've also got my in-laws' bronze plaque that I haven't had a chance to put on their grave yet.
0: Oh, my word. When was it meant to go on?
2: Probably a few months ago. I just haven't had a chance to get to the people to put it on.
0: No, exactly. We're just leading busy lives, aren't we? And like I said,
2: Leading busy lives.
0: Yeah, and it sits in the boot and you forget it's even there. It's the thing, oh, God, I'll get round to that in a couple of weeks' time or at some point. You forget it's actually there because you can't see it. I think that's why we put stuff there.
2: Well, I do have a day off on the 18th of June, so I think I might be able to get it
0: done
2: then.
0: Pencil it in then on your day off on the 18th, okay? It's good to do on the
2: 18th. Yeah, put it in my calendar.
0: Yeah, put it in your calendar, yes. It's a lovely thing, an appointment to put in there. All right, Jody, thanks for giving us a call. Have a good day.
2: Thanks. Bye.
0: Sebastian, good morning. Super Seb. Sebastian?
3: Hello, I'm here.
0: There you
3: can
0: go.
3: You hear me?
0: Yeah. All right, so thanks for calling us. What's in your car boot, mate?
3: I've got a V8 engine in my car boot.
0: Right, what? It's a spare in case your car engine stops?
3: No, we're working, me and my dad, we're working on a project car. And yeah, we put it in the boot because we were fixing the car in Bendigo and we had to get the engine down to Melbourne.
0: Yep.
3: And yeah, there wasn't really any other place to put it other than the boot.
0: No, you're quite right, actually. You don't want to put it in the passenger seat. You know, it's heavy and it's messy. You stick it in the car boot. It must weigh quite a lot, though.
3: Yeah, the car's a bit on, like, it's a bit back heavy, but yeah. it got from Bendigo to Melbourne in one piece, so.
4: What are you planning to do with a V8 engine, though? Are you going to Bathurst, or what's the plan?
0: Yeah.
3: We're building a Holden Statesman. So me and Dad are...
0: I love this project with you and the old man. That's great. And then what are you going to do with it? Are you going to take it to the car shows or...?
3: Probably, yeah. It's all sort of... He says it's my car, but it's sort of his, like, guidance. So, you know, it's sort of a car where me and him working on it.
0: This is like in Star Wars. This is like Luke and Obi-Wan Kenobi. Yeah, he's training you up in the ways. I love this.
3: Pretty much.
0: Yeah. All right. Sebastian, good luck with it. Lovely story. Thank you very much for calling.
3: Thank you very much.
0: See ya. Have a good day. Josephine?
5: Hello?
0: Hello, Josephine.
5: Good morning, Christian. How are
6: good
5: you?
6: Good morning.
0: Good morning as well. So who else is in the car this morning? Are we on the school run?
5: We're on the school run.
0: Brilliant.
5: Marcus, Christopher.
0: Good morning to Marcus. Good morning to Christopher.
6: Good morning, Christian. I've got a French horn in my boot.
0: Wow-wee, that is a rich, mellow-sounding instrument, the French horn.
6: Yeah.
0: And you play? You have lessons?
6: Yeah, I play in lessons, and I played in a concert last night.
0: Last night? You were on stage playing the old French horn?
6: Yeah.
0: What song were you doing?
6: I was playing a song called Byzantine Dances.
0: Oh, it's an old Ed Sheeran one, isn't it?
6: Yeah, it's a pretty old one. It's pretty tricky too.
0: Yeah, but
6: I can't really play it for a solo. It requires other instruments.
0: Does it? I didn't know that about the French horn. You're right, you don't get in a lot of modern songs a French horn solo. Until now with you.
6: Yeah.
0: And now, is there any chance, so you can't get the French horn now to play on the show so we can hear that?
6: I've got it in my hands right now. I can play something for you.
1: We've pulled over, Christian.
0: Oh, this is great. I love it. It's a live mini concert, pulled over. Everyone wants to hear you play the French horn.
1: It's live from Kirribilli.
0: Oh, this is like going to wake up the PM. Someone out on a bloody French horn. All right, in your own time, let's hear you play the French horn. Thank you for doing this.
6: Okay. There's that.
0: Hey, listen, that's a lot. That sounded beautiful.
6: Thank you. I've been playing the French horn for 4 years now.
0: Yeah, I bet it's a tough one to learn, no?
6: Yeah, there are quite a few buttons and controls.
1: Christopher, do you want to say goodbye to Christian while you're running?
6: Bye, Christian. I've got to go to school for math.
0: All right. So bloody hell. That's a tough start to the day, isn't it? Yeah. Blimey, poor thing. All right. Hope it goes well. Thanks for calling. Can we have just one more blast on that French horn?
6: Yes.
0: Go. Who? Bye-bye.
4: That's great.
0: That's great. That's great. I love it. That is great. What a joy it was to speak to you all.
1: Thank you so much. I can drop him off at your place so he can practice.
0: No. We're all good here. You brought him into the world. You can hear him practice. All right. Josephine and Marcus and Christopher, thank you so much.
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7: Well, hello there, Amanda. How are you today?
8: I'm well, and how are you going?
7: I am doing very well, thank you. Action-packed show today.
8: We will talk about State of Origin last night.
7: Yeah.
8: The anthem, the prelude, the game itself.
7: All that stuff.
8: All of that.
7: Yeah, but we're not going to go right into it because we appreciate that some people aren't into it.
8: We'll deal with the stupidity with which it deserves.
7: I was watching the first half and I went, oh, I'm just going to go. This is not working
8: Hand
7: for
8: up.
7: Me.
8: I did.
7: Oh, did you?
8: I went to bed.
7: So
8: at
7: you
8: half time, and I said to my husband, oh, that it was 20-6,
7: yep.
8: not the time. And I said, you know what? We'll probably win 22-20. I'm going to bed. And woke up this morning, that's exactly what had happened.
7: I said to anyone who cared to listen in the lounge room, no one. I was there by myself. If they get a try, they might be able to claw this back in the first half. And
8: but I thought, this is all horrendous.
7: I was almost
8: I'm off to bed.
7: I was scrolling on my phone, and then all of a sudden, the magic happened.
8: Oh, don't ruin it for me. Spoiler alerts.
7: We've got much to give away today. We've got another mattress, thanks to Domain. That's coming up. A $2,000 plus mattress for you. Who's in bed with Jonesy and Amanda?
8: We, of course, have $2,000 with Instagram.
7: And
8: guess who's coming on?
7: I'll play some of his back catalogue. You know this from Ice House and this. And what about this? Ivor Davies will be joining us in the studio.
8: Exciting times ahead.
7: We're doing a bit of a collab. You know what we should put to him? The time he played a radio DJ in the film clip for Crazy.
8: You're obsessed with this.
9: Coming up to 7 o'clock here and the sun's rising. I'm about to go home. You've been listening to the late night shift. And if I'm dreaming, don't wake me tonight. Good morning, you're on the air.
10: Do you mind if I wake you tonight?
9: Is that a request?
10: Well, can you play Crazy for me?
7: Man.
8: You're still better than you were on community radio. And into the first few years of your professional career.
7: And I never got sexy women ringing me up.
8: Hello? Shut up. People phone you up to blow a whistle.
7: How did it become this? Let's get into the Fast Five. It's Jonesy and Amanda driving you home.
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2: Ryan, we're going to have to take your internet privileges off you.
1: Question three for you, Karen. Which of these is not a Disney character? A, Donald Duck. B, Daisy Duck. Or C, Daffy Duck. Which isn't a Disney character?
3: Daffy Duck.
1: Yes.
2: Yep.
1: I don't think I could have answered that.
2: You could have answered that.
1: No, I don't think I could.
2: And Daffy Duck completely naked, as opposed to all the other ducks, like Donald and Daisy, they were wearing tops, no pants. Daffy, all he had was a neck.
1: No, he had like a priest thing around his neck.
2: No, that's his, yeah, okay. A naked priest, who would have thought? Question four. In the 2006 FIFA World Cup final, which French player was red carded after headbutting an Italian opponent, Karen?
1: Think back to 2006. Yeah. It was a big scandal.
2: Think back to Jemwa Rai being a big soccer fan.
1: Spit out an answer, I'm afraid, yeah. Karen.
3: Oh, I was going to say Ricardo, but he's a car driver.
2: Don't muck around with Ryan and his soccer.
1: Oh, there's always one of those.
2: It's Jonesy and Amanda driving you home.
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13: Dear friend, if you want to...

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3: It's stinking hot in London, in many parts of England at the moment. 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This is a guy who saw one of his neighbours

0: This is the greatest and best song in the world. Tribute. Long time ago, me and my brother Kyle here, we was hitchhiking down a long and lonesome road. All of a sudden, there shined a shiny demon in the middle of the road. And he said,
1: play the best song in the world, or I'll eat your soul.
0: Well, me and Kyle, we looked at each other

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2: any money, Jonesy and Amanda's.
0: 10 questions, 60 seconds on the clock. That's pretty smooth. You could pass if you don't know an answer. We'll come back to that question if time permits. You get all the questions right, $1,000.
3: And if you think, you know what, I can walk away with that, great. But if you want to try for $2,000, you can do that by answering a bonus question, but it's double or nothing.
0: Gary, it won't be no Gary, it'll be yes Gary.
3: Hi, Gary. Gary,
4: that's what I want to hear.
0: Cranbourne West.
4: Amanda, how are you?
0: Good, thanks, mate.
3: This hasn't gone off for ages, Gary. Do you feel in your bones it could be you today?
4: I believe it belongs to a Victorian. It's got to come my way.
3: Ah,
0: All right. I see what you're doing here. You're going with like a state thing. You know, statistically, more Victorians have won this than any other state.
3: I don't think I've read that statistic, Brendan.
0: It's happening.
3: You're rubbing your face. I know what that means.
0: Not one Queenslander has ever won this.
3: Really?
0: Seriously.
3: Well, Gary, let's see what we can do for you. We've got 10 questions, 60 seconds. As we say, pass is your friend. If you're not sure, say pass. You might buy yourself some time, okay?
4: Fantastic.
3: Gary, good luck. Here we go. Question one. Who won the State of Origin last night?
4: New South Wales.
3: Question two. Finish this. Money makes the world go
4: round.
3: Question three. How many arms do most starfish have?
4: Eight.
0: Oh.
3: Pelops, they've got five.
0: It's an octopus.
3: They're creepy enough looking without having eight. Ugh. Oh, Gary. Thank you for trying.
0: Well, you know, your fellow...
4: No, thank you.
0: Your fellow Victorians are going to go, good on you, Gary.
3: Oh, good on you.
4: Oh, no, no, Gary, no.
0: Gary, no.
3: Thank you,
0: Gary. Mate, thank you. You started off with such confidence. And if you'd like to register, jonesydemanda.com.au. Can I ask you, Gary, before you go, do you sleep with your door open?
3: Your bedroom door.
4: Oh, you know what? Closed.
3: Yeah.
0: Close. You're a close guy.
3: I'd be intrigued to hear the results. Cause I think
0: that's not because your
3: do.
0: Fellow Victorians are going to come around and, you know.
3: And what, Brendan? Finish your sentence. Smile at Gary. No one wants that in your bedroom.
0: If you've just joined us, I know this sounds weird, but the pub test today.
3: Closing the bedroom door when you're home alone, does it pass the pub
0: test? We'll have that for you next. With Jam Nation.
2: 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Bring your sarcasm. They brought theirs.
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7: Jeez, hasn't it been cold this morning? Nathan, in with you. We're looking at tops of 28 degrees today. Overnight, back down to 13 for our weekend, reaching back to those tops of 28. Tomorrow and Sunday, I think it's going to be sunny pretty much all the way through next week as well. And right now, it was 13 degrees when I left the house. Now up to 15.9, still feels like 13 degrees. Jeez, one of the coldest mornings I've had in Townsville.
8: Before the crane swings, before the convoy rolls, before the heat really bites, we fire up first. Better music and more of it. And Wildy waking up Townsville and North Queensland. 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
7: Well, it's Nathan in for Wildy. Hope you're well and enjoying yourself this morning. It is bright and early, crispy outside. Even my dogs wanted to be under the blankets this morning. We've got your Friday morning meat tray coming today as well. Your chance to get the barbecue on and keep yourself warm through the weekend. And the countdown to Convoy is well and truly underway. Convoy for the Cure 2026 takes shape this Sunday. We're getting very, very close to starting it all off, and it's going to be absolutely awesome. I've got myself lined up in a rig. I talked to the team from Drain Transport Air yesterday and just double-checked. They said, yes, you may go in one of our rigs. Very much appreciated. And then Stu and I will be hosting that free family fun day as well. It all starts tomorrow when the truckies come by to pick up all of their plates. I'll be broadcasting live tomorrow for that one. Which means no rest for the wicked. Which also means, how good would it be if we just played some music right now? Got your Friday morning started. Hunters and Collectors on the way. Joan Jett in just a few. This band here, fresh off a North Queensland tour, just played The Warehouse about 3 weeks ago. Maybe it was longer. I'm all messed up. I don't remember how long anything was ago anymore. But it is Jett and Cold Hard Bitch starting your Friday morning right on Power 100.

0: Hunters and Collectors, the Holy Grail on Power 100. Actually, not a Monty Python reference, but a reference to ancient history. And I don't know why they wrote that song thinking it was the reason they would be internationally famous. Maybe because it wasn't written about Australia specifically. It didn't not work, but it wasn't as successful as they probably wanted it to be. It's a great song. Still love it, though. We are on the countdown to Convoy today. We've got Lee from Plaza Meats on after 6. We're going to be taking your calls for tickets in the Friday morning meat tray. Thanks to Plaza Meats on Bamford Lane. Now part of my my running track going past Plaza Meats, which is pretty interesting. I mean, I find it to be quite tiring when you run past somewhere that you would normally drive to. It's almost a reality check in some kind of way. I'm going to just keep playing music up until 6 o'clock, I think. That's what we're going to do. We're going to talk to Lee after 6, open up the lines for you guys to come get your ticket in the Friday morning meat tray. We'll talk about Convoy. We'll talk about this weekend in footy. And maybe we'll just enjoy what is set to be my second to last show on Breakfast before Wildy returns. Linkin Park, Joan Jett, they play soon. It's Nathan, Power 100, in for Wildy.
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0: Creed, My Own Prison, Power 100, playing for you just after local news and sport. This one from Brian Adams. There's so many to get excited about. Summer at 69 plays very soon on Power 100. Good morning.
1: 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When the band's done, the night keeps rolling on. From 9 till 8, the after party takes over with big rock tracks you just won't hear anywhere else. 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
11: Good morning, I'm Bethany Ross with your local news. Well, the State Flying Squad has now completed more than 150 deployments across Queensland, charging over 2,500 offenders. The Christopher Lee government says the $32.4 million specialist unit has had 24 deployments to the Townsville region, with Queensland reportedly seeing a 7.2% drop in crime victims last year.
12: They've just completed their 150th deployment right across the state. We are doing everything we can to send the backup our local police have been calling for, and these police are armed with tougher laws and better resources, and will continue to deploy them right across the state.
11: That's Police Minister Dan Purdy speaking there. More on our front line. Townsville is also set to benefit from a major boost to policing, with some of Queensland's 109 newest constables heading to the north. The Christopher Lee government says that 1,805 new officers have now been sworn in since the 2024 election, taking police numbers past 13,000 for the first time. Meanwhile, the fifth and final year of the Jennifer Board Memorial Carnival will kick off next weekend. It's a tribute to the 22-year-old Townsville woman who was killed in 2021 when her motorbike was struck by a vigilante chasing a stolen car. Her friend and teammate, Luke Southgate, says that the carnival has become a way to remember Jen for who she was. A record 34 teams will play on July 5, raising funds for Angel Paws in her honour.

0: an animal lover. She would take in animals from Angel Paws and help them out. So we just figured to make a donation in her name, you know, kind of keeps the name alive and, mm-hmm. and the kindness alive of that. You don't have to worry about being a soccer star if you just want to come and have a fun day down at the park. There's food trucks, so we do a happy hour and there's a raffle. And so it's not just all about the soccer. There's a lot of stuff off the field as well.
1: And finally, Townsville Stinger Nets have been removed, marking the official end of the 2025-26 Stinger season. Council contractors have cleared enclosures at the Strand, Pallaranda, Magnetic Island and Balgal Beach after several weeks of clear net drags. Mayor Nick D'Amato says the cooler months bring a welcome drop in marine stinger risk, but beachgoers should still swim safely and stick between the red and yellow flags.
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3: Morning, I'm Phoebe Humphrey. The US and Iran have reportedly agreed on a 60-day memorandum of understanding that would extend the ceasefire as the final points of a peace deal are nutted out. US Treasury Secretary Scott Bessent says if the president agrees, it's not an attempt to end the war through compromise.
4: He's not going to take a bad deal. He's going to make a great deal.
3: An Aussie diver will join the squad helping to rescue a group of people stuck in a cave in Laos. Josh Richards getting the call up from Adelaide, telling Seven the conditions are incredibly tough.
5: It's basically diving in coffee.
3: Five people were found alive after more than a week trapped. Two remain missing. More ISIS brides could face arrest as federal police investigate eight counter-terrorism offences. A 34-year-old woman faced court in Melbourne yesterday facing terror charges. She returned from Syria last September. And almost half of Aussies have changed the way they get around as a result of rising fuel prices. A Monash study found 45% have cut back driving or switched to public transport, walking or cycling.
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3: In sport, Hawthorn has jumped to third on the AFL ladder, thumping St Kilda by 52 points. Jack Gunston finished with five majors and now leads the Coleman medal tally, but he's told Seven he can't take all the credit.
6: I said at halftime we're only as good as our midfield and our backs, and they move the ball well and makes that job, that role, a lot easier.
3: And New South Wales has created a slice of women's origin history in its 12-4 win over Queensland in Game 3 on the Gold Coast. The Blues retaining the shield and securing a maiden series whitewash. That's the latest news and sport.
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2: Power 100 weather.
10: We are looking at nice and sunny conditions, although it may be quite cold this morning. We're looking at tops of 28 degrees as the day continues. Overnight back down to 13, which was cold this morning. I'm sure it'll be cold tomorrow and Sunday as well. The good thing is we'll get to have a little sleep in tomorrow morning. Tops of 29 for your Saturday, 29 for Convoy Day on Sunday as well. Sunny conditions stretching all the way through this weekend and next week. Right now, on the corner of Sturt and Stanley Streets, we are sitting at 14 degrees.
2: 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Nathan, waking you up for Wildie.
10: It's Power 100. Nathan in for Wildie. We'll talk to Lee from Plaza Meats very shortly. And we'll chat about opening up the phone lines and seeing what specials are available at Plaza Meats this weekend. We are doing the world-famous Friday Morning Meat Tray. And after I talk to Lee, we'll open up those lines on 1300-89-19-29. Give you the chance, $100 to spend there on Bamford Lane. See what specials are going on. Probably sausages. There usually is some sausages on special. We're going to get into Brian Adams next. It's Spider Babe, starting off your morning with Calypso. Sunshine.

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1: 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The footy's on. Grab your barbecue favourites from Plaza Meats, Parkside, Bamford Lane. Power.
2: Hey, how you going, mate?
0: I'm doing awesome. You're sounding nice and fresh. It's crispy outside this morning.
2: Hey, a little bit cooler this morning. Yeah, mate, that's for sure.
0: What's going on in your world?
2: Oh, mate, getting the day started, mate. Getting into it, warming up a bit, so.
0: Getting keen for this weekend in the footy. We've got the mental health jersey back for the Broncos as they face the Dragons this weekend.
2: Mate, sure we will get a win.
0: We've never lost in the black jersey, Lee.
2: No, that is right.
0: And Cowboys are heading down to the nation's capital. A lot of confidence, I'm sure, with Ethan Strange and Hudson Young getting the win in Origin on Wednesday. Hoping the Cowboys can get it done. Are you going to tip them?
2: Mate, if they're up here, I would, but down there in the freezing cold.
0: Bit of a climate change, isn't it?
2: I think the Raiders might be a bit too strong this week.
0: Oh, I've heard that from a few people. I'm on the fence at the moment. I have no idea what's going to happen this weekend. I'm going to watch all the games that I can. Convoy for the Cure this weekend. So very, very busy for us here. What specials you got running around at the shop this week?
2: Oh, mate, with the cold weather coming in, mate, we've got all the good stuff, the bacon bones, the bacon hocks. We've got all your stewing meats, mate. They're all there, prepared, ready to go. Mate, we've still got the whole rumps going out at $19.99 a kilo as well. And, mate, still got our sausage range going out 2 kilos for $32.
0: And I was thinking, actually, before, that the bacon would be the best thing right now because it gives you an excuse to fire up the barbecue while it's still freezing cold in the morning.
2: That's it, mate. Bloody oath.
0: With a bit of money to spend there in the Friday morning meat tray, you get a whole lot of bacon.
2: You'll get plenty, mate. Plenty.
0: All right. Thanks for your time, Lee. You enjoy your day. Enjoy your weekend. And, I won't talk to you on the air for a little while now. Wildy's back next Friday, but I'm sure I'll be visiting you.
2: Certainly will, mate. No dramas at all. Been good talking to you.
0: All right. Cheers, Lee. Talk later.
2: Thanks, mate.
0: 1-300-89-1929. Phone lines finally open. We're taking your call to get you a ticket in the Friday morning meat tray. Thanks to Lee and the team at Plaza Meats. I better get to these phones. Already starting. It's Power 100.
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8: 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And now, he's been promoted. 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
2: All right, we'll head to the phone lines here at Power 100. Talk to a few of our callers. We're looking to grab tickets in the Friday morning meat tray raffle, the last one I get to do while on breakfast. So it's exciting for me. Heading to phones now. Good morning, Kelly. What's going on in your world?
3: Oh, I'm just dropping my son off to the ferry terminal.
2: Oh, you're over on the island, are you? Or is he heading to the island?
3: He's heading to Palm Island footy.
2: Oh, wow. What kind of footy starts at 6:15 on a Friday?
3: Yeah, well, it's a trip over, so... Yeah, it's for 11 to 12, so...
2: Yeah, wonderful. Well, this sounds like it'll be a whole bunch of fun.
3: Yeah.
2: Bit of an early start for you, unfortunately, though, Kelly. You got work today?
3: No, not going into the office, but working from home today.
2: So not working today. Awesome. Great to hear. I've got a ticket in the meat tray for you. Hopefully you get to fire that one up tomorrow.
3: Awesome. That'll be great. All Thank right. you.
2: Your ticket number one. Good luck.
3: Awesome. Thanks. Have a good one.
2: G'day, Anthony.
4: G'day, mate. There you
2: go. I'm doing awesome. How's your day shaping up? You got a lot on?
4: Little as possible.
2: That's good. It's Friday.
4: Yeah, but yeah.
2: If we can get you the Friday morning meat tray, $100 to spend at Plaza Meats, the good thing is you get to fire up that barbecue nice and early tomorrow while it's still about 13 degrees.
4: That sounds good.
2: All right, you'll be ticket number three. Good luck.
4: Perfect. Thank you.
2: All right, 1-300-89-19-29. Keep those calls coming in for your ticket in our world-famous Friday morning meat tray. Thanks to Lee and the team at Plaza Meats, where the footy is on. And you could be firing up that barbecue tomorrow morning with $100 of meat. Well, as much of the $100 as you're willing to put on the barbecue for breakfast tomorrow morning. The rest of it can sit in the deep freezer or maybe continue meal prepping for the rest of next week. We're going to be giving away some tickets to the Folk Festival once again this morning. Talking footy, we've got a... What else do we have? We've got to talk convoy. We've got to do Friday Live today. I think I forgot to do it last week. All right, let's keep taking these calls. I see phone lines lighting up once again. Your chance at $100 to spend at Plaza Meats in our world-famous Friday morning meat tray next.
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10: Good morning, I'm Bethany Ross with your local news. Well, Queensland State Flying Squad has charged 2,560 offenders, including nearly 1,400 young people statewide. It's all in a bid to see fewer cars stolen and criminals on our streets and less homes and businesses being broken into.
14: Look, we made a commitment to send the backup our local police have been calling for. One of the ways we did that was by creating the Christopher Lee Government State Flying Squad, the largest rapid response group of detectives ever seen in this state. They've just completed their 150th deployment right across the state.
10: That's Police Minister Dan Purdy speaking there. There have already been 24 deployments to hotspots here in Townsville. Meanwhile, a reminder to be extra careful on our roads today. Police are aiming for a road toll of zero today, marking 20 years of fatality-free Friday. 132 people have died on Queensland roads already this year, including 9 in the northern region. Acting Inspector Ty Nolan says this message should go well beyond just one day.
15: Ultimately, fatality-free Friday is where we don't lose any lives on our road. Obviously, there are incidences where accidents do occur. However, again, with that messaging or that focus where people are paying that attention on the road, which shouldn't be isolated to a single day, it should be at all times, but there's a strong call to all our road users on that particular day.
10: Meanwhile, a first-of-its-kind legal guide is being launched to help dentists respond when they see the signs of domestic and family violence. The resource has been created by JCU, the North Queensland Women's Legal Service, and Be Conscious, with experts saying that dentists regularly examine areas affected by abuse, making them crucial in early identification. And finally, stinger season is officially over, with nets now removed from some of our most popular beaches. The season does typically run from November through to May, when box jellyfish and irukandji are more common in warm waters. Mayor Nick D'Amato has thanked lifeguards and contractors for their work, and he's reminding swimmers that while the risk is lower, conditions can still vary and patrols will continue at key locations.
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16: Morning, I'm Phoebe Humphrey. The US and Iran have reached a tentative agreement to extend the current ceasefire. The 60-day memorandum of understanding now just needs the approval of President Donald Trump. It would extend the ceasefire by 60 days. New models contradict Treasury's claims that Labor's housing tax reforms will only push rents up by around $2 a week. The Master Builders Association, Real Estate Institute and Property Council have crunched their own numbers and claim the reforms could see renters paying up to $477 a year more. Australia's heard the last of The Voice, with John Farnham confirming he'll not perform in public again. The 76-year-old's told News Corp it's no longer possible to sing on stage as a result of surgeries he's had during his treatment for cancer. A giant tribute will be held for the Aussie star in Melbourne in September, and a New South Wales woman who changed a single digit in her Powerball numbers will now walk away with $60 million. In addition to winning Division 1, the combo also saw her score Division 2 19 times.
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16: In sports, St Kilda has paid the price for a goalless opening half, going down to the Hawks by 52 points overnight, and a historic Origin whitewash on the Gold Coast, with the Blues downing the Maroons to sweep the series 3-0. The scores were level at halftime before New South Wales ran away to win 12-4. Skipper Isabel Kelly says it was a special series for her.
17: Every single time we come together, it's got this feeling about it that you just support each other no matter what, and that showed in our six-week block.
16: That's the latest news in sport.
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7: 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Power 100 weather.
2: Nice and sunny conditions today, looking at tops of 28 degrees as the day continues on. Overnight back down to 13, and 13 the overnight low for Sunday as well. So more chilly mornings on the horizon. Tops of 29 set to be reached across the weekend on both Saturday and Convoy Day Sunday. Right now in Kerwin, starting to cool upwards, I guess heat upwards, at 15 degrees.
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2: 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It is 6:30. 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Check out on our website the map of where the trucks will be rolling by closest to you. And right now, if you give me a call on 1300 89 19 29, I'll chuck you a ticket, not just to the Friday morning meat tray, but a double pass to the Townsville Folk Festival set for June 12 to 14. A massive weekend of fun there. And we're going to go into Chili's as we start off the next half hour with Five Finger Death Punch right after this. This is Breaking the Girl on Power 100.

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1: It's Power 100. Nathan with you. We've got Angus on the line. Number 8 is your ticket in the meat tray. Are you heading to Townsville Folk Festival this year?
2: I might be, yes.
1: You got yourself a pass yet?
2: No, I haven't.
1: You want me to throw you a double?
2: I'd love to.
1: Awesome. All right, I'll throw you a double pass on your ticket number 8, okay?
2: Thanks, mate. Thank you very much.
1: It's that simple. Angus got himself a double pass to the Townsville Folk Festival and a ticket in our Friday morning meat tray raffle. This morning, we're talking convoy, we're talking footy, and we've got Masters of the Universe tickets to give away as well between Friday Live and the drawing of our world-famous Friday morning meat tray. Stick around. Heaps of stuff to go out the door today here at Power 100.
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10: Thanks to Jawa Off-Road Campers. Because there is a difference. 357 Wilcox Street. He's got more lumps and bumps than Ingham Road. Thank God this isn't breakfast TV. Waking up.

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1: 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The footy's on. 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Power.
0: All right, we've got Alan on the line. The countdown to convoy is on. We are getting closer and closer. And I learnt my lesson from Wednesday when I was out broadcasting at Penske. I wore my black jeans. It is just like a boiling.
2: Yes, you're right.
0: Got my shorts ready for convoy on Sunday.
2: Ready for a changeover, eh?
0: Yeah. Are you gonna be lying in the streets there, seeing the rigs roll by?
2: I think I might be out sailing.
0: Well, that sounds like a great way to spend a Sunday as well, doesn't it?
2: Yeah.
0: All right, you enjoy that. I've got a ticket in the meat tray for you. Number 13, Alan.
2: Number 13, my lucky number. Thank you, Nathan.
0: 1-300-89-1929. That is my number if you want to grab your ticket this morning. More giveaways to come as well after 7, plus your Friday Live, which is the last replay Wildy has supplied for me for his best of Friday Lives. It's local traffic, news and sport next on Power 100.
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3: 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Three people have been arrested and charged with weapons offences from a property in Burdekin.
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12: Hey, very good morning. Early this morning, we had some light.

0: Syria last September. She's now the fourth woman with ISIS links charged. The opposition leader isn't sorry for his unparliamentary remark towards the Prime Minister during a fiery question time exchange. Angus Taylor muttered that Anthony Albanese was arrogant, but he's told Nine he could have said worse.
1: I had to withdraw it. It was unparliamentary. But what I am hearing everywhere I go is far worse than that.
0: An experienced Aussie diver is flying to Laos to help rescue a group trapped in a cave. Josh Richards will form part of the International Rescue Squad, helping to get out five villagers who have been stuck there for more than a week.
2: It's pretty dreadful from what we've seen. People should be scared. I'm scared.
0: They're on Seven. Two people remain unaccounted for. And most of Australia can expect a drier than average winter, according to the Bureau's latest outlook.
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0: In sport, Hawthorn has surged past St Kilda 119-67 at Marvel Stadium. The Hawks kicked eight straight and held the Saints goalless in a dominant first half to now sit at the top of the AFL ladder. And more than 20,000 people have signed a petition demanding NRL referee Ashley Klein to be dumped from Game 2 of State of Origin. It's after Wednesday night's controversial send-off of Kalen Ponga. Last night, the Blues won the Women's Origin in a series whitewash. That's the latest news and sport.
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5: We're looking nice and sunny today across Townsville, topping out at 28 degrees around 1 p.m. this afternoon. Overnight, back down to 13 for Saturday and Sunday, with sunny conditions set for the whole weekend, tops of 29 degrees. Sunny all next week as well, with those cool starts continuing. Highs of 27 to 28 degrees through most of next week. And right now, we are sitting at 17.5 degrees.
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5: It's Nathan in for Wildy. We are playing Friday Live for you next, doing a best of that Wildy set up for us. Later this hour, tickets to Masters of the Universe. And we're drawing our Friday morning meat tray raffle. Thanks to Lee and the team at Plaza Meats. If you think that you could be our lucky winner, give me a call, 1-300-899-1929. And if you want to pass to Masters of the Universe, you can give me a call at any time. I'll see if I can get you ready for one of those. Of course, next Wednesday, myself and Wildy will be joining you there at BCC Cinemas to catch an early screening of the new He-Man movie. We're going to play some Stained for you right after this from Smash Mouth to start off your 7 o'clock. Something upbeat for your Friday. It's all

It's Stained. It's been a while on Power 100. Singing along to that one in the studios, and hopefully singing along to this one too, as we reach in for our last Friday live replay that Wildy set us up with before leaving. It's Justin doing one on Power 100.

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1: Sounds a bit like James Blunt, actually. That's Justin covering one on Bauer 100 for your Friday Live. We're playing Spacey Jane's new track. Do you really love her? Next.
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0: Spacey Jane, do you really love her on Powerhole 100? It's Nathan in with you this morning, taking you through your Friday morning. Meet Trey, your Friday Live, Jag the Joker later, and tickets to Masters of the Universe. It's very exciting stuff for us all. The Darkness actually have a song on the soundtrack for this one, and I got Carl on the line, called a bit early. But, mate, you must have some memories with He-Man, the TV show.
1: Certainly do, mate. I was more a fan of Skeletor.
0: I think a lot of people were big fans of Skeletor. I mean, he looked cool as hell.
1: He does. He does.
0: All right, I'll see you there on Wednesday. You've got double pass, okay?
1: Good on you, mate. Appreciate it. Thank you.
0: No worries. One more double pass still to go this morning. No one won 1-300-89-1929. If you want to be there hanging out with us next Wednesday watching Masters of the Universe at BCC Cinemas, all you have to do is give me a call now, and I'll throw a double pass your way here at Power 100.
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10: Good morning, I'm Bethany Ross with your local news. Well, the Stacked Flying Squad is continuing to target crime hotspots, including 24 deployments here in Townsville. Across Queensland in general, the squad has charged 2,560 offenders, including more than 1,300 young people. And the government says the state has recorded a 7.2% drop in victims of crime in 2025.
11: The Christopher Lee government has already delivered more than 1,600 new police recruits across Queensland. Police numbers have now surged past 13,000 for the very first time in Queensland history.
10: That's MP Bree James speaking there. More on our frontline. Townsville's also set to benefit from a major boost to policing, with some of Queensland's 109 newest constables heading here to the north. The Christopher Lee government says 1,805 new officers have been sworn in since the 2024 election, taking police numbers past 13,000 for the first time. Recruits aged 19 to 49 are joining stations across the state, including Townsville, as part of efforts to strengthen community safety. Townsville's stinger nets have now been removed, marking the official end of the 2025-26 season. Council contractors have cleared enclosures at the Strand, Palaranda, Magnetic Island and Balgal Beach after several weeks of clear net drags. Mayor Nick D'Amato says the cooler months do bring welcome drop in marine stinger risk, but beachgoers should still swim safely and stick between the red and yellow flags. And Townsville Showgrounds is set to fire up today and tomorrow for NQ Field Days, the region's premier agricultural showcase. Supported by council, the event does feature around 150 exhibitors from ag tech to heavy machinery, even robotic sheepdogs. Mayor Nick D'Amato says the field day boosts local businesses and celebrates the strength of North Queensland agriculture.
12: To see the field days now hitting its largest amount of vendors since it moved from out the prison farm all them years ago warms my heart to know that this year at the Showgrounds of Field Days is going to be a roaring success. We're going to have young people down here, families, farmers coming in from Charters Towers, as north as Mareeba, maybe getting a deal here or seeing some of the new technology.
10: Entry is just $5.
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13: Morning, I'm Phoebe Humphrey. The United States and Iran have reportedly agreed to a 60-day memorandum of understanding that would extend the ceasefire as the sticking points of a peace deal are beefed out. Donald Trump is still to tick off on it all. US Treasury Secretary Scott Bessent says from the president's point of view, a lot of those points are non-negotiable.
14: They cannot pursue a nuclear weapon, and the Strait of Hormuz has to be free and open as it was before.
13: New modelling is challenging Treasury's claim that Labor's proposed housing tax changes could only nudge rents up slightly. Industry groups, including the Master Builders, Real Estate Institute and Property Council, say their figures point to a much bigger impact. They're warning renters could be slugged up to $477 extra a year. And details of a huge concert honouring John Farnham's career have been announced. Hugh Jackman, Keith Urban and Celine Dion, among the names who'll perform in Melbourne this September. It comes as Farnsey admits he'll never perform in public again because of cancer surgeries.
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13: In sport, Hawthorn has jumped to third on the AFL ladder, thumping St Kilda by 52 points. Jack Gunston finished with five majors and now leads the Coleman medal. The blue wave continues with New South Wales wrapping up the Women's Origin Series with a 12-4 victory over Queensland in Game 3 on the Gold Coast. It marks the first ever series sweep. Round 13 of the NRL starts tonight with Cronulla hosting Manly. And the French Open heat has claimed another victim with Yannick Sinner eliminated overnight. That's the latest news. And sport. It's a

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3: Yes, it's beautiful weather outside today. Tops of 28 degrees set to be reached around 1 p.m. this afternoon. Overnight back down to 13 both tomorrow and Sunday for Convoy, and tops of 29 across your weekend. Beautiful conditions here in North Queensland. And right now, we are starting to heat up a bit. 17.5 degrees, the current temperature.
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3: Nathan in for Wildy, giving away the last double pass to Masters of the Universe. I see a familiar name here. Tracy, you don't have tickets to Masters of the Universe yet.
4: No, I don't. I forgot I was going to ask before when I ran. I think that next week from Brizzy. I reckon she'll like to go.
3: That sounds like an awesome idea. You can show them how much of a celebrity you are.
4: Oh, yeah, sure.
3: The VIP treatment. We'll see you there. BCC Cinemas.
4: Bye.
3: All right, that's our double pass is done there. We still have the meat tray raffle to draw, though, before 8 o'clock. A couple tickets left to grab in that one. And then we're drawing for $100 to spend in our world-famous Friday morning meat tray raffle with Lee and the team at Plaza Meats. Get in now. It's the Vinyls. John Mellencamp next. This is

0: It's John Mellencamp. It's Small Town on Power 100. And I'm drawing that Friday morning meat tray very shortly, actually. We'll be doing that in about 5 minutes' time. Also, right now, there's a big celebration starting today, ending on Monday. It is Toy World's birthday celebration, and we've got five $50 gift cards up for grabs if you register at power100.com.au. 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Because right after Grinners, we're drawing the winner of our Friday morning meat tray.
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0: 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With the cooler weather rolling in and Cape season firing up, now's the time to lock in serious savings on the final Jawa 2025 stock. 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

0: 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Power.
1: It's Power 100, time to spin the wheel. Currently spinning. And we'll see who is going home with $100 to spend at Plaza Meats, Parkside, on Bamford Lane. It is ticket number 47. Let's give them a call, see if they pick up and award them the big prize. Hopefully they pick up. Hello?
2: Hello?
1: Hi, it's Nathan from Power 100.
2: How you going, Nathan? It's Nathan.
1: Oh, Nathan. You are...
2: How you going, mate?
1: You had a ticket in our Friday morning meat tray this morning.
2: Yes, mate, I do.
1: Do you remember your number?
2: 47.
1: Number 47 was our winner this morning. $100 to spend at Plaza Meats Parkside, Bamford Lane, with Lee and the team.
2: Good man. Thank you, Nathan.
1: What do you think you might end up buying there?
2: Mate, I think I'm going to go some US-style pork ribs and do it for the family.
1: There you go. Something a bit different. I've had a lot of steak enjoyers over the last few weeks, so it's nice to hear a different answer.
2: US-style pork ribs. Can't beat them.
1: All right. You enjoy and say hi to Lee for me when you rock up.
2: Too easy, mate. Thanks again. Hey, you have a good day.
1: It has been awesome filling in for Wildy through these last few weeks, and it kind of started with a Friday morning meat tray when he left. It's almost ending. I mean, I'm on air Monday, but it's not. It's kind of a relaxing show, I think, for today. This is basically the last big show we're doing for Brekkie while we fill in for Wildy. Thanks so much for listening and enjoying this one. We're going to head in for Jag the Joker after 8 o'clock. It's your local news and sport next on Power 100.
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7: With so much caution in the wind around the world right now, it is only natural for people to pause and wonder what the next move should be. With interest rates, global headlines, cost of living pressure and economic uncertainty can all make property decisions feel bigger than ever. But here in Townsville, there is still plenty of positive about. Our market continues to be supported by strong local fundamentals, steady buyer demand, limited supply in key areas, and a lifestyle that continues to attract attention from both local and interstate buyers. The key is not about being guided by the noise, it is about being guided by the right advice. 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
4: Conditions beautiful across Townsville at the moment. We're looking at tops of 28 degrees, back down to 13 overnight, 29 our top for both Saturday and Convoy Day Sunday. We are also looking at sunny and fine conditions all through next week. So beautiful weather across Townsville and North Queensland. Right now, we are sitting at 18.6 degrees.
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4: It's Power 100, Nathan with you, and this hour in the show, we are doing Jag the Joker once again. We're talking about this round in NRL and revealing who will be featured in our rock room tomorrow night. Big band from the 90s and 2000s headlining. It's a big shoes to fill after last week, but I think they can do it. Chili Peppers played our rock room last weekend. This week, it's a bit more punk than it is funk. It's Nathan in for Wildy. We're playing Seether very shortly. Right now, it's Pearl Jam and Jeremy.

0: 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Thanks to Totally Workwear Townsville. 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
1: What a time it would be to make $500. 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And if you pick a card that has a Joker under it, that would be your reward on a Friday morning. It's very easy, and it's all thanks to Totally Workwear Townsville. Love your work. Hugh Street in Currajong. Ready to take your call next on 1300 89 19 29. We're going in for some Linkin Park and Up From the Bottom next here on Power 100.
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3: 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I'm surprised he can hear his alarm. He's so old, like really old. 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
1: All right, let's head over to the phones and see if we can give away $500 redos this morning.
2: No way.
1: Good morning, Jai.
3: Good morning, Jai.
2: Good morning.
1: You feeling lucky?
2: I am.
1: Apologies. All right, sorry, I had to turn the other microphone on. I've walked over to our Jag the Joker board. What are you doing today?
2: Oh, I'm just on the way to school.
1: On the way to school? What would $500 do for you at the moment?
2: Oh, it'd be good.
1: Yeah, what would you buy?
2: Probably put in savings for a motorbike.
1: Yeah, road motorbike?
2: What would we get? Dirt bike?
1: Dirt bike. Nice. Well, $500 is a really good start, and we've got a few cards available to you.
2: 28.
1: Number 28. All right. Can we get you a win today, Jai? It would be a big win for a Friday. Let's see. Let's put number 28 in Jag the Joker. Thanks to Totally Workwear today. It is no win. It is the Jack of Diamonds, mate. Sorry. And I keep dreaming of that motorbike, though. You'll find one eventually.
2: Thank you.
1: All right, Jai couldn't get the win, but a few more chances with Karina and Stu as we continue Favourite Day Friday here. I'm going to head in for some traffic, news and sport. Out the other side, we'll talk this weekend in footy, who is playing in our rock room tomorrow night, and catch up with the Queen of Maggie Island here at Power 100.
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4: Hey, good run on University Road for Allendale around MacArthur Drive. It is busy through Cranbrook and Aikenvale and Ross River Road in both directions.

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9: Good morning, I'm Bethany Ross with your local news. Well, the State Flying Squad has now completed more than 150 deployments across Queensland, charging over 2,500 people. The Christopher Lee government says the $32.4 million specialist unit has completed 24 deployments here in Townsville, with Queensland reportedly seeing a 7.2% drop in crime victims across the state last year.
10: They've just completed their 150th deployment right across the state. We are doing everything we can to send the backup our local police have been calling for, and these police are armed with tougher laws and better resources and will continue to deploy them right across the state.
9: That's Police Minister Dan Purdy speaking there. More on that, the North will also see more boots on the ground, with Townsville included in the rollout of 109 new police constables across the state. The government says the intake does reflect a diverse group of Queenslanders answering the call to serve, contributing to more than 1,800 new officers added since 2024. In other news, dentists are being equipped to respond to signs of domestic violence thanks to a new publication developed by James Cook Uni, as well as the North Queensland Women's Legal Service and Trauma Specialist Be Conscious. Released for Domestic Violence Prevention Month, the guide does explain how dental professionals can safely and legally support patients showing signs of abuse. JCU says dentists are often the first to spot injuries linked to violence. And finally, police are aiming for a road toll of zero today, marking 20 years of fatality-free Friday. 132 people have already died on Queensland roads this year. That includes 9 here in the north. Acting Inspector Ty Nolan says the message should go well beyond just one day.
11: Ultimately, fatality-free Friday is where we don't lose any lives on our road. Obviously, there are incidences where accidents do occur. However, again, with that messaging or that focus where people are paying that attention on the road, which shouldn't be isolated to a single day, it should be at all times, but there's a strong call to all our road users on that particular day.
8: 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National news now.
12: Morning, I'm Phoebe Humphrey. The US and Iran have reached a tentative agreement to extend the current ceasefire. The 60-day memorandum of understanding now just needs the approval of President Donald Trump. It would extend it by 60 days. An Aussie diver will join the squad helping to rescue a group of people stuck in a cave in Laos. Josh Richards getting the call up from Adelaide, telling Seven the conditions are incredibly tough.
13: It's basically diving in coffee.
12: 5 people were found alive after more than a week trapped. 2 remain missing. Canberra's promise to make childcare cheaper is in the spotlight as figures show childcare costs have jumped by 9% in the past year, which is more than double the rate of inflation. The Weather Bureau has released its latest weather outlook with winter set to bring below average rainfall across most of Australia. And Oscar Piastri has had a newly discovered species of wasp named after him. Researchers have called the species found in Burmese amber in Myanmar the Gwes Piastri. They say it's because the colour of the amber is like the McLaren orange.
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12: In sports, St Kilda has paid the price for a goalless opening half, going down to the Hawks by 52 points at Marvel Stadium overnight, and a historic Women's Origin whitewash on the Gold Coast overnight with the Blues downing the Maroons to sweep the series 3-0. The scores were level at halftime before New South Wales ran away to win 12-4. Skipper Isabel Kelly says it was a special series for her.
13: This year there was something really special about our whole wider squad, and every single time we come together it's got this feeling about it that you just support each other no matter what.
12: That's the latest news and sport.
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14: Conditions beautiful across Townsville at the moment. We're looking at tops of 28 degrees, back down to 13 overnight, 29 our top for both Saturday and Convoy Day Sunday. We are also looking at sunny and fine conditions all through next week. So beautiful weather across Townsville and North Queensland. Right now, we are sitting at 18.6 degrees.
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14: It's Nathan in for Wildy. Second last show before the Wild Man returns. He'll be on a flight all the way back to Australia at the moment. Very long flight, I think, that one. Could be like 20 hours trying to get back to Australia. And it'll be a boring one, I reckon. There's no amount of movies that can fill 20 hours without the boredom starting to come through. I am getting excited for Convoy this weekend, but I'm also excited for this weekend in football because I should be home to watch both the Broncos and Cowboys game after Convoy for the Cure on Sunday. Broncos take the field up against the Dragons in the black jersey this Sunday, and we see the return of Payne Haas, which means hopefully the Broncos can get a win on the board up against the Dragons, who have not won a game of NRL football in 10 months. No one wants to be the team to drop a game to the Dragons right now, and if anyone would do it, somehow I think it could be the Broncos to lose it. Not in the black jersey, please. Not at Suncorp. And then Cowboys Raiders at 4 o'clock Sunday. Now, it's a Raiders home game. It's going to be chilly down there in the nation's capital, and the Cowboys haven't had the greatest amount of success away from home this year, but they have had a lot of success in general, and they're fighting for a top four spot this Sunday. So really hoping to see the Cows get the job done this weekend and cement their spot in the top four. It'll probably confirm that I'm a great omen for Townsville if the Cowboys are in the top four. We've got Default coming up just after this. Offspring right now. Half hour left in the show. This is Gone Away on Power 100.

0: It's Nathan Ifowadi on Power 100. Tomorrow night, our rock room doors open once again for four amazing bands.
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1: 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Yeah.
0: This might be one of the rock rooms I am most excited for so far. We see an Australian band take the stage, as we always do. Also, a few outsiders that you wouldn't have expected in a headliner this week. Absolutely phenomenal. Firstly, we open our doors for one of our first opening bands, Silverchair. We'll get Daniel Johns and the boys up from Newcastle opening up our rock room tomorrow night. Then Good Charlotte take the stage. Pulled a few songs out of the archives for Good Charlotte's set. Then Soundgarden, our last opener. It'll be My Wave in there. What a track this one is. Chris Cornell on the vocals. Awesome guitars. One of the great bands of the 90s. Our headliner for Rock Room tomorrow night. As I said, it was Chili Peppers last week. This week, more punk than funk. It's this band. Green Day, your headliner for tomorrow night's Rock Room. From 8 o'clock, they take the stage. An hour of Green Day hits, mixing in not just the live tracks, but your studio favourites as well. Make sure you're in for our Rock Room tomorrow night. It's going to be absolutely awesome, and I'd love to see you there listening. I know I will be. It's Power 100. Bowie next before the Queen of Maggie Island comes to chat.
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0: Green Day. Good riddance. I'm out of here. Karina, Queen of Maggie Island, what do you have to say today?
1: God bless! Look, yeah. We'd already won the series for the
0: women's
1: girls,
0: game,
1: the women's, yes. But we really wanted that blues wash. The girls were desperate for it. And if you bothered to watch the game last night, it was like, what dead rubber? Both of those teams, they did not leave anything like on the field. They just went hardcore. It was a great win. Queensland, my God, you guys are going to be terrifying in the next couple of years. You've got so many great young players coming through. But, geez, it was great last night. I'm so stoked for them. And what I loved about the crowd, there was a huge crowd at Robina, so it's on the Goldie, but it's not that far from the New South Wales border. So it was kind of like half New South Wales, half Maroons.
0: People coming from over the Tweeds.
1: Screaming. At one point, New South Wales had dragged a Queensland player back behind their try line, but it had been called held just before it, but they couldn't hear because the crowd was that loud.
0: Oh, no. A game that looked like it was very good, and the Queenslanders, they're going to grow. They've got young halves, and by game three, it's, you know, we've talked about it's weird that they do it before the season starts, but do we think by game three, they were kind of getting into a groove.
1: Yeah, and also, and both of the captains, I think, spoke about this, and as I whinged about from the start, they had not played one normal season game.
0: Mm-hmm.
1: This would never happen to the men's. This is like the equivalent of the men's trials, but it's our state of origin.
0: Yeah.
1: So the girls are expected to play at origin level without even having a trial, let alone a game. So anyway, super proud. It was a great series. Go the Blues.
0: Yeah, well, I'm not going to say that, but it was the first two games were very entertaining. I'm sure the third one was quite good as well, and I would have loved to have been there at Cbus watching live because it's a good stadium despite, you know, every time you go, they usually watch the Titans lose.
1: Yeah, well, that was nice for the Blues to have a win there. And doesn't what's her name play for the Titans? Jamie Chapman?
0: Yes.
1: Well, there you go. She's had a win at her home field. Well done, mate. Sure, it was for the Blues.
0: Yeah. We're going to head into news next. You're back after 9. What are you doing today?
1: I've got movies, Masters of the Universe. I've got more footy. Our Mighty Mighty Blackhawks at home tomorrow afternoon. Jack Mansky Oval against Mackay. And I have family passes. Or if you don't want to take the kids, you want to take mates, that's AKA 4 tickets.
0: Awesome. That sounds great. Show is done. Monday victory laps. Karina in next. I'll talk to you later.
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10: Good morning, I'm Bethany Ross with your local news. Well, Queensland State Flying Squad has been busy. They've charged more than 2,500 people, including nearly 14 young offenders statewide in their most recent deployments. It is all in a bid to see fewer cars stolen, less criminals on our streets, and less homes and businesses being broken into.
11: Look, we made a commitment to send the backup our local police have been calling for. One of the ways we did that was by creating the Christopher Lee Government State Flying Squad, the largest rapid response group of detectives ever seen in this state. They've just completed their 150th deployment right across the state.
10: That's Police Minister Dan Purdy speaking there. There have already been 24 deployments to crime hotspot regions here in Townsville. More on our front line. Townsville's also said to benefit from a major boost to policing with some of Queensland's 109 newest constables heading to the north. The Christopher Lee government says more than 1,800 new officers have been sworn in since the 2024 election, taking police numbers past 13,000 for the first time. In other news, the football carnival that started as a tribute has become an annual community event here in Townsville, and next weekend players will kick off the Jennifer Board Memorial Carnival for the fifth and final time. It comes after the aspiring policewoman was killed by a vigilante pursuit along Ross River Road in 2021. With 34 teams registered and thousands already raised for Angel Paws, organisers hope that a smaller memorial round could continue her legacy of kindness.
12: Originally just planned to be a one-off game. First, we only did 20 teams and then that sold out. Each year, we're blown away by the community, the prizes that get donated, the sponsors that come together. The only profit that we get goes straight to Angel Paws. We've raised definitely over $10,000 for them now, and hopefully we can do a nice big one for the final one. It just attracts and brings out the kindness of all these people.
10: That's her teammate and carnival organiser Luke Southgate speaking there. And finally, Townsville Stinger Nets have now been removed, marking the official end of the 2025-26 Stinger season. Council contractors have cleared enclosures at the Strand, Palaranda, Magnetic Island and Balgow Beach after several weeks of clear net drags. Mayor Nick D'Amato says the cooler months do bring a welcome drop in marine stinger risk, but beachgoers should still swim safely and stick between the red and yellow flags.
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13: Morning, I'm Phoebe Humphrey. The Health Minister isn't buying the latest modelling from housing and building groups relating to the government's proposed housing tax reforms. It suggests rents could rise by as much as $477 a year under the changes, but Mark Butler has told Seven he trusts the data produced by Treasury.
14: We employ experts to model these things in the public interest. It shouldn't be of any surprise that vested interests, who are very happy with the status quo, like the Real Estate Institute and others, lo and behold, come up with modelling that says don't change anything.
13: Federal police have revealed they have 8 ongoing investigations.

0: brides. A 34-year-old woman faced court in Melbourne yesterday, charged with terror offences after returning from Syria last September. And a man convicted of planning a terror attack at a Taylor Swift concert in Vienna has been jailed for 15 years. The 21-year-old admitted to planning to target people outside the stadium in August 2024. The plot was thwarted, but all three of Swift's shows in the Austrian capital were cancelled.
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0: In sport, a devastating loss for St Kilda last night in the AFL. The Saints were held goalless at halftime for the first time since 1987 as Hawthorn piled on 8 in a row to win by 52 points. Co-captain Jack Sinclair telling Seven they had the wrong attitude.
2: Not tough enough around a contest. We gave them some easy looks on goal and we're playing catch-up after halftime and, yeah, it showed.
0: And another tough night for Queensland, falling to New South Wales 12-4 in Game 3 of Women's Origin. The Maroons suffering their first series sweep against the Blues. That's the latest news and sport.
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4: How cold was it when you woke up this morning? I had a look at the temperature gauge. It was sitting on 14 degrees. Thank goodness there wasn't much of a breeze around. But the tiles, oh, all of a sudden I feel like an ice skater without my skates. Anyhow, not whinging about a sunny 28 today, sunny 29 for tomorrow, looking at an absolutely gorgeous convoy day, Sunday and 29 degrees, and back to work on Monday, a sunny 28 degrees at beautiful Nellie Bay. We're starting to warm up a little bit, it's 21.
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0: Nice here at Power 100 Friday Friday. Just having a gas bag with Liam. Gets to finish at midday today. How good is that? What are your plans for the weekend, Liam?
1: I'm just having the weekend off.
0: Yeah?
1: It's even better. I'm thinking of heading off to the island to go and see the in-laws at Pitney Bay.
0: Oh, what a spot. So do they live near the pub?
1: Just two streets up the top.
0: Oh, shocking. Terrible walk home from the pub. Well, it should be a beautiful weekend on the island, mate. I might even bump into you.
1: Hopefully. I know what you look like.
0: Yeah, well, I'll have to be out and about Saturday because, of course, on Sunday I'm off the island for a massive convoy for The Cure. Cannot wait for that. All the details are up at power100.com.au, including the map so you can line the streets. Details about our big free family fun date, the dam at the end of it. It is huge, and it is getting so close. It's come around so quick. Give me 2 minutes here at Power 100, and I'm going to get on a song that goes for literally just under 9 minutes. That's, you know what, I might take that opportunity to duck out and go to the ladies. You didn't hear me say that. Power 100.
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0: Jay Friday here at Power 100's KB with you. Got a question. When was the last thing you threw on a pair of pants, or maybe it was a top or a jumper or something with pockets in it, put your hand in there and you're like, hey, that feels like money. Hey, that's 20 bucks. Or if you're really lucky, 50 bucks. Been a long time for me, probably back when I quit at nightclubbing, which was quite some time ago. But wasn't that a thing? Like the next day you're like, oh, I forgot I had that money. Well, I don't have money in my pockets. What I do have, though, tomorrow afternoon, Jack Mansky Oval, 5 o'clock, our mighty, mighty Blackhawks are taking on the Mackay Cutters. All this week, I've been giving away family passes, 4 tickets. Well, guess what? I delved into my other pocket and realised I had 4 more. I've got 8 tickets now, so 2 family passes or you and 7 mates. It's not for kids. There can be 4 adults. It can be, well, now I've got all these things, 8 adults. 1-300-89-1929. Take the kids if you want. Take friends. I don't mind. It is 8 tickets. I need you there at Jack Mansky Oval to cheer our mighty, mighty Blackhawks over the line. 1-300-89-1929 here at Power 100.
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0: Here at Power 100, we proudly support our mighty Mendy Blackhawks, currently 11th on the ladder, taking on Mackay, who have 8th, and we want to sneak into the top 8. Jack Mansky Oval tomorrow afternoon at 5 o'clock is kickoff. How are you, Nick?
1: Pretty good, mate. How are you going?
0: Yeah, good. Pretty good fishing weather on the weekend.
1: I'm going this afternoon.
0: Oh, what are you chasing, Nick?
1: Just barra. Just barra this time. I've got school sport, kids sports tomorrow, so I can't head to the reef.
0: No, that's fair enough. The kids will appreciate you taking them to sport. Although, having said that, Nick, I reckon they wouldn't mind if you took them out to the reef either.
1: Well, they're trying to scam it, but Mum says no, they've got to do the sports.
0: Okay, well, they're going to love Dad because you've got 8 tickets to take them out to see our mighty many Blackhawks take on the Mackay Cutters after their kids sports tomorrow afternoon.
1: That's awesome. Thanks, mate.
0: No worries, mate, and good luck with those barra. You'll have to let me know on Monday.
1: I will.
0: Oh, that's going to hurt. Oh, you're like, I love my kids. I love taking them to sport. It's okay that it's flat. Good on him. Oh, you parents, I don't know how you do it. After 10, I've got Blink 182. Bon Jovi. Tickets for you to see He-Man and his friends, Masters of the Universe, next Wednesday night. We are not headed to the reef. We're off to BCC Cinemas before 11 this morning. I'll give you a couple of tickets so you can join us. Power 100 Newsroom next.
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3: And I wake up with Wildy because it's just the thing that we've got to